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0: 89 Hot Tomato. That is new music. Yeah. Sunny Federa featuring Libby Anka and Let Me Be In Your Arms. Something big is landing at Currumbin Wildlife Sanctuary this Wednesday. 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And coming up before 11, the only tickets in town, we have them to the Pacific Air Show Gold Coast. It's coming this Friday for 3 days. Don't forget, if you grab that code word from last night's Nine News Gold Coast, you could also score the ultimate air show upgrade with premium hospitality at the Beach Club and a stay at the Mantra Circle on Cavill. And Hot Tomato.
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0: 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And also big shout out to all the team at Priceline. Pacific Fair listening to us this morning. Thank you, guys. We've got Miles Smith. Featuring Niall Horan and Hennex. Coming up on Hot Tomato.
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14: It's just after 11 o'clock. Hi, I'm Sinead Holmes. Grave fears are being held for a motorcyclist following a nasty crash on the northern Gold Coast. It happened at the corner of Stapleton Jacobswell Road and Loves Road in Gilberton just before 10 this morning. Paramedics assessed a male in a life-threatening condition. However, no transports were made to hospital. Stapleton Jacobswell Road has been closed between Loves and Norwell Road while investigations continue. Police are combing through CCTV following a violent stabbing in Coomera. A 29-year-old man was knifed by a man known to him at a property on Bloom Avenue around 7 last night before the victim stumbled to a nearby home on Carissa Street to seek help. He was rushed to hospital with serious injuries, with police now searching for the person responsible. Authorities are warning Aussies fines will be dished out if they fail to complete their census forms. Today is the day households will need to sit down to fill out the same 66-question survey online. Emily Walter from the ABS telling Seven there's no excuses.
15: If we get to a point where someone refuses, we will issue a written notice by the Australian statistician to complete the form, and it's only after that point that people may be fined, but the fine is up to $364 a day.
14: A Gold Coast business responsible for manufacturing life-saving armour for Australia's armed forces has been given a massive funding boost by the state government. Craig International Ballistics at Arundel has been awarded $500,000. It'll help them increase local production of specialised body armour for soldiers and police officers. To sport, the Brisbane Roar have confirmed Matilda star Tamika Yallop is departing the club. She's joining the Wellington Phoenix after opting to remain in New Zealand to be closer to family. Yallop leaves as Brisbane Roar's all-time women's leading goal scorer, booting 74 goals from 179 matches. And Gold Coast-based surfer Jack Robinson has booked a date with American legend Kelly Slater. The pair are set to battle it out in the round 3 heats of the Tahiti Pro. Liam O'Brien and Ethan Ewing are also set to go head-to-head. We'll check the latest Gold Coast weather next.
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14: To the weather, sunny across the coast today with top of 24. Partly cloudy tomorrow with a slight chance of an afternoon shower. Clearing to lovely sunny conditions Thursday and Friday with tops of 23. Right now at the Seaway, it is 19 degrees, but it feels more like 13. 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
3: Becky, who's moved from Melbourne to Main Beach. 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
3: 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All right. Well, you guys are heading there this weekend. 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
3: 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You won't get that ultimate upgrade, but you are still going along on the weekend. 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Welcome to the Gold Coast. 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
4: Thank you so much.
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5: 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Russell Owsley is the CEO of Giving Day. 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

0: Tomato, Chapel Roan, good luck, babe. Hello, Olivia, with you. Beautiful day, 20 right now at the Seaway. And coming up, the Goo Goo Dolls and new music from a guy who was an Elvis impersonator when he was just 4 years old.
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0: This is his new one. 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
5: It's midday. Hi, I'm Sinead Holmes. The Forensic Crash Unit is investigating a serious motorbike crash on the northern Gold Coast. It happened along Stapleton Jacobswell Road at Gilberton just before 10 this morning, with grave fears being held for the rider, who was assessed at the scene for life-threatening injuries. Stapleton Jacobswell Road remains closed between Loves and Norwell Road as investigators comb the scene. Police are investigating a string of break-ins and car thefts across Logan early this morning. A group of males allegedly forced their way into two homes where they stole two vehicles before targeting five businesses, including a couple of supermarkets, a tobacconist and two bottle shops. Despite their stolen vehicle being tracked by police for a period of time, they managed to get away and remain on the run. A man is recovering in hospital with serious injuries following a violent stabbing in Coomera. The 29-year-old was knifed by another man known to him at a property on Bloom Avenue around 7 last night before stumbling to a nearby home on Carissa Street to seek help. A crime scene has been declared at the property as police continue to search for the attacker. And a huge boost to defence manufacturing on the Gold Coast today. Arundel-based armour manufacturer Craig International Ballistics has been given $500,000 in funding from the state government to help expand production of their military-grade hard armour plates. Deputy Premier Jared Blay says it means better protection for soldiers and police officers.
6: A local manufacturing success story that are developing product that is going and helping men and women in the front line in the Australian Defence Force and saving lives and protecting lives on the battlefields.
5: To sport, the Dolphins have confirmed forward Kurt Donoghue has undergone minor surgery on a fractured thumb. He'll miss the next two matches with hopes of returning against the Roosters in round 26. Teams for this week's games will be named this afternoon. Brisbane Roar legend Tamika Yallop has made a shock call on her playing future. The Matilda star has departed the Roar to move to New Zealand to be closer to her young family. She'll link up with Wellington Phoenix for the upcoming Women's A-League season. We'll check the latest Gold Coast weather next.
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5: To the weather, sunny across the coast today with a top of 24, partly cloudy tomorrow with a slight chance of an afternoon shower, clearing to lovely sunny conditions for Thursday and Friday with tops of 23. Right now at the Seaway it is 20 degrees, but it feels more like 14. Pacific Airshow Gold Coast is back in the skies of the GC this week. Eyes on the skies and ears on 1029 Hot Tomato to win your tickets all day while you work.

five songs that are going to take you flashing back. That's why we call it the Flashback Lunch. Coming up, we have some Proclaimers. We've got some Crystal Waters. We've got some Soup Dragons, and now a band who managed to pay off many a house courtesy of Jeep. And this song, Don't Hold Back, on the Flashback Lunch here on the Gold Coast 102.9 Hot.

0: today on Hot Tomato. I don't know whether you've been listening to Moira and Big Trev every weekday afternoon from 3 here at Hot Tomato, and if not, why not? I want it in writing, please, by the end of the day. But they've been giving away a Rheem hot water system, all thanks to our friends at Oceanside Plumbing and Electrical, and one of the songs that they've been singing in the shower was this one.
1: If I get drunk, well, I know I'm going to be the man who gets drunk next to you.
0: Big Trev.
1: And if I haver, hey, I know I'm going to be the man who's havering to you.
0: And the reason I play that is because right now on the Flashback Lunch, we've got the Proclaimers. And I'm going to be 500 miles at Hot Tomato. When I wake up.

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0: Dodge Dragons, wrapping up our flashback lunch on the Gold Coast 1029 Hot Tomato. It's Christo, and now I know that you've spent many a sleepless night wondering how the Soup Dragons came up with their name, the Soup Dragons, and I'm here to release that pressure for you. It was actually taken from a 1970s kids show called Clangers.
1: Well, here are the Soup Wells. But where is the Soup Dragon?
0: Yeah, the soup wells were gutted by the Soup Dragons, and that is where the Soup Dragons got their name. We'll do the flashback lunch again tomorrow here at Hot Tomato on the way. Some Ed Sheeran, some Metro Boomin, and we have some more tickets to go to the Pacific Air Show coming up just after one here at Hot Tomato.
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0: Got enough of you. Playing the Gold Coast Best Music Variety on 102.9 Hot Tomato. It's Christo this afternoon. Pacific Air Show tickets on the way. Louise, you are desperate to get your hands on these things, aren't you?
1: You know what? It got to the stage where I wouldn't even go and hang my washing out in case I wasn't here to hear the radio.
0: Oh, good.
1: Cool now.
0: Well, look, I can safely say that you've got time to hang your washing out, because we'll be giving away more Pacific Air Show tickets after 1 o'clock, okay? And it's a good day to hang your washing out as well. It's nice and sunny out there.
1: Brilliant. Okay. Thank you so much.
0: No dramas at all. And coming up at a tick, we've got some Harry Styles and Post Malone right after this at 102.9 Hot Tomato.
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0: latest one for Benson Boone that I'm loving at the moment. It's called Time of My Life. 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
12: It's 1 o'clock. Hi, I'm Sinead Holmes. Investigations are continuing following a serious motorbike crash on the northern Gold Coast. It happened along Stapleton-Jacobswell Road at Gilberton just before 10 this morning. The male rider was assessed at the scene by paramedics for life-threatening injuries. Police are hunting an armed offender following a violent stabbing on the northern Gold Coast. The 29-year-old victim managed to stagger to a Carissa Street home for help after allegedly being attacked by someone known to him at a nearby Bloom Avenue property around 7 p.m. last night. A crime scene has been declared at the address as investigations continue. The federal government has confirmed the first vaccines for H5 bird flu will begin rolling out in the coming days and weeks. Priority species of birds in captivity will be the first to be vaccinated. Agriculture Minister Julie Collins says it's not the solution, but it's a start.
13: We've been very clear that we cannot stop the H5 bird flu from spreading amongst wild birds, but we can take action to protect the species most at risk, and the vaccination is now part of that response.
12: Australia's top triathletes have a state-of-the-art new base with the opening of a world-class performance facility right here on the Gold Coast. The landmark hub is set to supercharge the sport nationwide by uniting elite training pathways and community programs under one roof. Mayor Tom Tate says it's fantastic for the city.
14: And to have the home right here in this precinct will add to that. And I'd say to the younger generation who wants to dream to become a triathlete, doesn't matter where they are in Australia, talk to mum and dad, move up here.
12: To sport, and all eyes will be on whether AJ Brimson or Lachlan Ilias partners Jaden Campbell in the halves for this weekend's clash against the Knights. Comes after the Titans failed to fire in last week's game against the Cowboys, with teams for round 24 of the NRL to be named this afternoon. And a touching tribute from the Brisbane Roar following the departure of Tamika Yallop. They've announced they will retire Yallop's jersey number 13 in honour of their most capped player. The Matilda star is leaving the club to join the Wellington Phoenix to be closer to her young family in New Zealand. We'll check the latest Gold Coast weather next.
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12: To the weather, staying sunny across the coast this afternoon, partly cloudy tomorrow with a slight chance of an afternoon shower, clearing to lovely sunny conditions Thursday and Friday with tops of 23. Right now at the Seaway it is 21 degrees. 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

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It's Christo this afternoon. 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The only place you can get them for free is right here at Hot Tomato. And the only time you can get them this hour is in seven songs from now. Within that seven songs, we will hand them out and also give somebody the chance to upgrade as well. Right now, brand new Benson Boone, This Is The Time Of My Life at Hot Tomato.

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0: Playing the Gold Coast Best Music Variety at 102.9 Hot Tomato. It's Christo this afternoon. Did you know that Dracula's has been around on the Gold Coast since 1985. And they're about to open up a brand new show. It's called Abyss, and it opens on Wednesday, August 19th. 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Four songs time. We're going to hand out tickets to go to the Pacific Air Show. We've got some Bruno Mars and Savage Garden after this at Hot Tomato. 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

0: 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It's Christo this afternoon. 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
4: 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I'm just ringing up about the tickets.
3: Hello, Glenn. You've successfully rung up about the tickets too.
4: 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Thanks, Chris.
3: 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You're going along to the Pacific Air Show. 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
3: Good, and if you did, you'd have to cancel them anyway. 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
3: Okay, well, that is unfortunate because you miss out on the opportunity to get an upgrade and go to the premium hospitality and a stay at the Mantra Circle on Cavill. 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It's all yours.
4: 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Thank you very much, Christo.
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13: It's 2 o'clock. Hi, I'm Rebecca Dakin. The Reserve Bank is set to deliver its latest interest rate decision this hour, with economists predicting a much-needed pause at 4.35%. If forecasts hold true, it will bring a collective sigh of relief to struggling Aussie homeowners after three hikes already this year. A man remains in a serious but stable condition in hospital this afternoon following a stabbing in Coomera. The 29-year-old from Labrador was apparently attacked by a man known to him at one home before stumbling to a nearby property to ask for help. He suffered several lacerations and wounds, but the person responsible remains at large. A Gold Coast business responsible for manufacturing life-saving armour for Australia's armed forces has been given a massive funding boost by the state government. Craig International Ballistics at Arundel's been awarded $500,000 to increase local production of specialised body armour for soldiers and police officers. Deputy Premier Jared Blay says it's also a huge boost for local jobs.
14: This is 49 jobs, 47 in operation with manufacturing capacity and capability after the hydraulic press is installed, and also two jobs created in the construction.
13: And a smoke warning's been issued for Reedy Creek this afternoon. It is due to a hazard reduction burn currently underway in the Tourmaline Reserve. Authorities say thick smoke is affecting Reedy Creek and surrounding areas. To sport, and a blow for the Broncos, with Adam Reynolds looking likely to miss this weekend's clash against the Warriors. The skipper was a no-show at training today, despite being cleared of the head knock that sidelined him for last week's loss to the Dolphins. In a double hit, Corey Pakes will also be out for the rest of the season as he undergoes surgery on his shoulder. And Aussie surfer Jack Robinson's through to the third round of the Tahiti Pro, but his next opponent won't be an easy task. He's coming up against 11-time world champ Kelly Slater for a spot in the quarterfinals. Burley boy Liam O'Brien's also through and will take on North Stradie's Ethan Ewing, while Aussie George Pitta battles Alejo Muniz. We'll take a look at the weather next.
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13: Checking your weather. We'll be staying fine through the rest of the afternoon and evening. Tomorrow, partly cloudy and 24 with a slight chance of a late shower developing. Sunny conditions on the way Thursday and Friday. There is a possibility of some showers about over the weekend. It is 22 degrees at the moment. 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

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It's Christo this afternoon. Coming up from 3, you got Moira and Big Trev for your live and local drive home. Only one on the Gold Coast, by the way. They've got more tickets to go to the Pacific Air Show up for grabs. And we've got some Madonna from the 80s in a couple of minutes' time, some Ed Sheeran. And right now, the latest for Alex Warren. It's called Passenger at Hot Tomato.

0: Gold Coast Best Music Radio at 102.9 Hot Tomato. Coming up after 3 o'clock, Moira and Big Trevor back in for your live and local drive home. 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So hopefully you've got that, and they'll hand that out just after 3 o'clock this afternoon here at 102.9 Hot Tomato.
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7: 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While Gavin blissfully sleeps, this vigilant bird, the ANZ Falcon, is on high alert. Yes, his ANZ Falcon watches for fraud 24/7. So should a fraudster use Gavin's card details while he snores, his ANZ Falcon will swoop in. ANZ Fraud Protection. 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

0: Gold Coast Best Music Writing at 102.9 Hot Tomato. If you grew up on the Gold Coast, you'd remember this. I used to love that theme. 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On the way from 3 this afternoon, Moira and Big Trevor back. I know I want it,
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1: Hey. He's talking about us.
2: He is.
0: How are we, team?
2: Hey, I finally got revenge on Trevor for the first time since this. This has been lasting for 2 years since the Logies.
3: He did
2: something to me at the Logies that...
1: Yeah, but not on purpose.
2: Well, this time I did do it on purpose and I got revenge on him and it's really fun.
0: Okay.
4: We're talking it up, are you?
2: Yeah, absolutely.
0: This doesn't happen often.
2: No. But like, but I also did something very weird after I got revenge, which was slap my own knee.
4: Oh, my God, it was so weird.
2: I went, and slapped my knee.
0: Oh, really?
2: Yes, I did.
1: Yeah, what? Knee slapping event.
0: Probably a good celebration because that just never happens.
2: No, it never happens.
1: Wait, hey, don't talk yourselves up. All right.
4: No, we're both. You live.
0: You census. Don't actually.
1: Yeah, I do.
0: Okay.
1: Census. I didn't know you get fined.
2: You get fined if you don't do it today.
0: Yes.
2: Yeah. It's actually quite massive.
1: It's
2: fine.
1: Daily.
2: Yeah.
0: Yeah.
1: If you don't do it for the next day.
0: Yes.
2: So and then sure after you that, you get fined. Today.
0: Yes. Yep. So you're going to discuss that?
2: Yep, absolutely.
0: And give out all your details.
2: And also Michael Pell from Propel Property coming on about interest rates, which were announced today.
0: Yes, that's up next here at 102.9 Hot Tomato from Moira and Big Trev.
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4: A little bit of build-up beginning on the M1 at the moment as you travel southbound around the Coomera stretch down into Helensvale, also through Narang and northbound around Wurrungeri, Gold Coast Highway, Surfers and Broadbeach, some minor delays through there, as well as west on Smith Street, that usual stretch Olsen Ave to the M1 merge. We will check it again in 20 minutes, so if you do spot anything else, call the traffic hotline 5519 2275.
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4: It's just after three. Hi, I'm Rebecca Dakin. The Reserve Bank has opted to keep interest rates on hold as expected. Despite the unanimous decision, the RBA warns inflation is still too high and it won't hesitate to hike rates again if necessary. Treasurer Jim Chalmers has welcomed today's decision.
21: This will come as a relief to Australians with a mortgage. It is a welcome decision at a time of heightened uncertainty in the world and persistent pressures in our own economy at home as well.
4: SeaWorld crews have rescued another whale off the Gold Coast, their fourth rescue operation in the last 4 days. A spanner crab operator called through this morning saying a 7-metre whale was stuck in their equipment off Burleigh Heads. A line was only loosely entangled around the animal's tail and mouth, but they were able to get it free in about 20 minutes. A manhunt continues for an armed offender responsible for a violent stabbing on the northern Gold Coast. A 29-year-old man managed to stagger to a Carissa Street home for help at around 7 o'clock last night after allegedly being attacked by someone known to him at a nearby property just a short time earlier. A crime scene was declared as investigations continue. And the mayor says they're not planning to make any changes to the tram stop name at Nobby Beach. There's been some debate about whether the stop should be called Nobbies, given that's what most locals call it. Well, Tom Tate agrees with that. He says it'll be staying as it is.
22: I call it Nobby's Beach, to be honest with you, because that's what everyone's been calling it for years. But, you know, the sign will work. People will know. And it's authentic. We make a mistake every now and again. Just listen to what I say.
10: 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The Suns take on the Bulldogs this Saturday, August 15th at People First Stadium. 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
4: Sun star Will Powell admits last week's drought-breaking win was a huge relief. The side snapped their 10-game losing streak with a close victory over GWS. Powell says it had been a long time coming.
23: We've been trying our backsides off for the last 10 weeks. I mean, it is really a credit to everyone around the club. Our belief hasn't wavered once. We haven't gone away from the process. We've just been sticking to what we know.
4: And the Titans will unveil their team this afternoon for this weekend's clash against the Knights. It remains unclear whether it'll be AJ Brimson or Lachlan Ilias partnering Jaden Campbell in the halves. We'll check the weather and surf with Liz Cantor next.
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27: Hello, friends. It's Cantor with the latest on our beaches, which are looking beautiful this afternoon. Winds are currently west-northwesterly, but the forecast suggests they'll ease back and swing offshore. The waves are small, with the easterly swell half a metre at a consistent 9 seconds. At the more exposed beaches, such as TOS or Deba, it's in the waist-to-chest high range, but most other locations are 1 to 2 foot, thigh to tummy high. We've got higher-than-predicted tides until Thursday. Low was at 12:30. The tide will remain incoming for the rest of the afternoon, and around 7 p.m. tonight we can expect a lot of our beaches to be engulfed. So tomorrow we could wake to some sandbanks having shifted around. Tara will be back bright and early to tell us the latest.
4: To the weather now and staying fine across the rest of your afternoon and evening. Tomorrow should be mostly fine, although a slight chance of a late shower developing and a top of 24 degrees. Sunny with tops of 23 Thursday and Friday. Possibility we'll see a shower or two about over the weekend. It is 23 degrees right now. Pacific Air Show Gold Coast is back in the skies of the GC this week. Eyes on the skies and ears on 1029 Hot Tomato to win your tickets all day while you work.
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2: 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I know
5: I want it. Oh, it is a nice looking afternoon, isn't it?
6: Beautiful.
5: Yes.
6: Just like Madame Dakin.
7: I love you.
6: Interest rates on hold.
7: Yes.
6: Okay. All right.
5: Stand down.
6: That's it.
8: Everybody, calm your farm.
6: Calm your farm.
5: Or just keep paying too much, whatever you're paying. But yes. Nothing's changing.
6: Nothing's changing.
8: Sorry. In a holding padding until it gets a little bit more dearer.
6: We were talking about sports that we did in high school because my son Jackson is doing fishing as a sport.
5: That's not a sport.
6: Which
5: that's
6: is amazing. Just fantastic. Yeah. Our boss did roller skating as a sport. I did yoga as a sport in high school. What do they have in Broken Hill to choose from?
8: Football, soccer, rugby, netball, basketball, cricket, baseball.
6: So sports. Yeah, surfing is also a sport here on the Gold Coast.
8: Bike riding.
6: We want to know what sport you did in high school.
8: What the hell? Also, when did you get revenge or when did you take revenge? It's been a slow burn for 2 years. Moira's been waiting for her opportunity to get back at me. The revenge that she needed to get back on me was a mistake by me, but it made Moira look like a bit of a goof.
6: You pulled a chair out.
8: I did.
6: At the Logies and I fell on the ground.
8: Don't harm me.
6: Dude.
8: Let's discuss this on air.
6: Okay, cool. I thought we were. But anyway, continue.
5: Can I call her dude a few more times? Because yeah, I'm sure that'll go well for you.
8: It's not
6: going to poke the bear at all, dude.
5: Righto, dude.
8: Listen here, bud.
5: We'll chat next.
6: Okay, pal.
8: All right, old mate.
6: Oh,

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1: On 1029 Hot Tomato, Moira and Big Trev getting you home this afternoon. Of course, the Pacific Air Show Gold Coast returns this weekend. It kicks off on Friday. We are the only place you can win your free tickets. Before 4 o'clock is your next chance to do that.
2: Now, I like a great revenge story. If I'm getting back at someone, I've got a good memory, and then I will wait for my opportunity and then get back at them.
1: Mm. Like an elephant.
2: Mm. Yeah. It'll just be burning in the back of my head. Something will come up and then bang, and then karma will bite that person on the bum. It may have happened to me yesterday, but the story of why the revenge story was a mistake by myself. Myself and Moira were attending the Logies.
3: Yes. It's very fancy.
2: And it was very fancy.
3: We were at the back.
2: 3 years ago?
3: Yes, we were right at the back.
2: Right at the back.
3: We were like the furthest back you could get. Yeah. We were past the travel guides.
2: Yeah, we were. that's how far back we were past the travel guides.
1: Even the kid that doesn't really talk.
2: You know the weird family?
3: The weird family from Newcastle?
2: We were
3: past them.
2: Yeah. We were so far back we could see them and go, are there ants on stage?
3: You can see the Logies from the year before.
2: Is that Daryl Summers?
1: That's his hair from 1987.
3: Is that Graham Kennedy?
2: Oh, my God.
3: Too far, sorry.
2: But an incident happened. Myself and Moira were walking around, just walking up, grabbing a drink. And then Moira found someone and we were going to sit down and have a chat.
3: A dear friend of mine, Drew, who is an amazing producer, and I went to uni with him and we made several films together, and I was so excited to see him at the Logies.
2: So excited. We all started grabbing chairs.
3: Yes.
2: And Moira went to go sit on a chair, and I accidentally, not on purpose, moved it. She went down.
3: I went down like a sack of potatoes.
2: It was like...
3: No, it was like a thump.
2: Yeah, but you rolled.
3: I thump and rolled.
2: Yeah, thump and rolled.
3: That's it. That's the noise.
2: And that's exactly what it was. And I turned around. I had the chair in my hand. Fancy dress, one shoe off. And I'm like, what are you doing? You took the chair, you idiot. Because I thought we were moving somewhere else. And she went down, and then everybody was going, oh, Moira, Trevor, you're such a... What?
3: So yesterday, a moment presented itself. We have a door that Trevor will always reverse into. So
2: yes.
3: He's back on the door and opens the door. Yeah. I was on the other side, so I was behind the door.
2: And I didn't see Moisey.
3: No, so instead of letting him touch the door so he could push it back, I just pulled the door back and just kept on pulling the door back.
2: And I nearly went A over T.
3: And then I did a thigh slap.
2: Moisey snapped her knee and she didn't laugh. She guffawked.
3: I did.
2: She was like, gotcha! That's for the Logies. What's for the Logies? I did mine by accident. You did yours on purpose. Yours had malice behind it.
3: You're welcome.
2: It.
3: And a thigh slap.
2: Right. I don't even know why. I was thinking, what are you, 92? She slapped her knee and started laughing out loud and then slapped it again as you walked through the door.
3: So proud of myself.
2: Got him! And she skipped away. Revenge stories.
3: Yes, please.
2: No matter how long they take.
3: Served cold. Yeah. Always better.
2: What's your best revenge story? That, like someone might have, like, we've had stories where people have been in their people's foods and they put laxatives in someone else's food. And
1: that's a terrible idea.
2: Does some other stuff for the Weet-Bix.
1: Okay, well, without getting, into too much trouble, 5571 1029, we would love to hear your story of revenge. Was it a slow burn? We want to know about it. Give us a call at Hot Tomato.

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1: Moira and Big Trev getting you home. Lisa just gave us a call. The airport tunnel is shut.
2: Oh.
1: Northbound. So at the border, if you're trying to head north, you're not going to be able to get through there
2: the
1: moment. So we'll have more on that shortly with Dakes.
2: The madam of all things.
1: The traffic.
2: Yes.
3: Revenge stories. Moisa got back at me for I don't even know why. I was trying to lean back into the door because it's quite hard. And when you got your hands full coming in, you have to push on two studio doors.
2: Mm-hmm.
3: I always lean back into it. Moisey saw me coming through and then opened the door and I nearly went overtake.
2: No, I had full control of the situation.
3: You had no full control because you were too busy laughing.
2: Because I was laughing so hard and then I actually slapped my own knee.
3: Yeah.
2: I was hey, and laughed like that.
3: Not even like that. You were straight in the ha-ha!
2: Yeah, it was one of those ones.
1: Like a Jack Black.
3: It was like a Jack Black. And then she laughed as she walked out.
2: Yeah, I did.
3: You gave me the bird.
1: It's a lot of repressed feelings.
2: There really are. That was 2 years ago when he moved a chair at the Logies and I fell on the ground in front of the travel guides.
3: But that was just, that was an accident.
2: Just like that. Mm.
3: But revenge stories. We want to know when you got, because I still have to plot some revenge on EJ from the Brekkie team. Remember when she smashed that cake in my face?
2: Yeah, and there were several other people involved in that.
3: There was a guy called Aloe, and then there was another guy, a tall guy.
2: Tall guy.
3: Ben.
2: Sounds a lot like a name like Penn.
1: I regret nothing.
3: Of course you don't. You have long arms.
1: He needs me. He can't get rid of me.
2: Actually, good point. We do need you.
3: EJ, you're done.
2: No.
3: Can't get the other guys on the other side of the road.
2: You can still travel over there.
3: I'm not allowed over there.
2: No, you're not.
3: Pete from Ormo, revenge stories. What happened?
4: I was a subject of a pretty lame prank, but it got me full on where holding paper plate with whipped cream. To cut the cable, I got a whipped cream to the face.
2: Oh.
3: So you were holding the plate of whipped cream?
4: Yeah, and I got the cream in the face.
2: Okay.
4: Took it well, but I thought I need to plot something devious, but it actually became a really simple plan.
3: Yeah.
4: So the relative that got me with it, sort of I'd gone to meet him in a pub. And the pub served sandwiches.
3: Yeah.
4: So he got served his food, and as he went away, I put a beer mat in his sandwich.
1: Like a drink coaster?
4: He ate a lot.
2: Yeah. He ate it.
4: He ate it. He thought it was just a really dry sandwich.
1: And how much would that have absorbed over the weeks prior?
2: Oh.
4: Well, it just tasted a bit chewy. And I said, I bet it did. And I let him finish the whole thing and then explained what he'd just done.
2: That's good. Fantastic.
3: See, that's great.
1: Well done, Pete.
2: Beautiful. Well done. Revenge served cold. We love it.
3: That is brilliant. Beautiful. Thank you, Peter.
4: Welcome.
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7: Some dramas for anyone heading from northern New South Wales into the Gold Coast this afternoon. The Tugun Tunnel has been closed in all directions northbound. That is after another overheight vehicle caused issues at the tunnel there. The second time that has happened today. So traffic is being diverted off. A lot of delays onto the Gold Coast Highway run towards the airport as a result of that one. So expect that to be slow for quite some time until they clear that scene. Elsewhere around the Gold Coast, you have an accident along Brisbane Road in Arundel. Some minor delays through there, as well as another one, the exit at Pimpamar towards Yawalpa Road, that intersection with Attenborough Boulevard. Emergency services on scene dealing with that one. The M12 around Pimpamar, then again for the stretch southbound from Coomera down to Narang. Few delays through there. We will check it again in about 20 minutes, so if you do spot anything, call the traffic hotline on 5519 2275. Weather, it's going to be fine through the rest of the afternoon. Right now it's 23 degrees.
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1: So we just had a visit from Jackson and some mates of his from school. They're doing fishing as a sport.
2: That's not...
1: So they've been at the Broadwater. Bless their little hearts. Now, all of them caught fish, except for Jackson. He brought the bait. I still don't understand that.
2: What?
1: He fell down. He got muddle over his pants.
2: Yeah, I saw that.
1: A great day, the poor little
0: Wouldn't the bait be provided as part of the fishing curriculum?
1: Well, no, I think they have to bring their own bait.
2: Why? They've got to bring... Do their school supply the rods?
1: No.
2: Okay, do the school supply transport for
1: them? No, they have to get there themselves.
2: Okay, cool.
0: Sorry, it's just teachers saying you go fishing for a bit.
1: Yeah.
2: Hey, okay, guys, cool. Great. Bring a rod, go chuck it in, go get it wet.
1: I'll be sitting here.
2: Yeah.
1: For 4 hours, yeah. 6 hours.
2: You guys go out there and go fish and then send me a photo of the fish.
1: Our boss had roller skating as a sport.
2: Why did
1: school.
2: He have to dress up in a skirt and stuff?
1: He just loved it. Yeah. I did yoga. That was one of my thoughts.
2: What is going on
1: as
2: here?
1: I got older into they noticed that the volleyball teams were very undermanned, let's just say, or very ordinary, or just not there. So they just started creating different sports. So I did yoga for one of my sports activities.
2: What sport did you have at school, Ben?
0: One term or semester, we did bowling. That was pretty fun.
1: Bowling?
0: Yeah, like 10-pin bowling.
1: Brilliant.
2: What?
0: That was good.
1: Lawn bowls, I'm pretty sure, is a sport as well. So Broken Hill, this wasn't the case.
2: No, you had to play sport.
1: Sport.
2: There's netball, soccer, and you play with the other schools, play against them.
1: Yeah.
2: How do you fish against another school?
1: Oh, slowly. Not with much luck if you buy son, apparently.
2: 2-0! Yeah, no, we had to play against other sports. The bus would pick you up, take you down there, you go play the sport for the day, and then they bring you back just before school finished.
1: I did that at Bellevue, definitely.
2: We had cricket.
1: To play softball.
2: Yeah.
1: Yeah.
2: Cricket,
1: netball.
2: Softball, netball, basketball.
0: Chess. Yeah, stuff like that.
1: Chess. Well, no, what sport did you play? Were you someone who did surfing as a sport, which is so cool? That I can understand.
2: Yeah, here,
1: slightly
2: yes.
1: Slightly different.
2: Yeah, that's actually a sport.
1: It is a sport.
2: Is fishing a sport?
1: Yeah. Sporting and gaming.
2: Sorry to all the fishermen out there. Calm down.
1: No, that's okay.
2: Calm down.
1: What sport did you do at school? What was the most unique sport?
2: Trail biking. They do with the trail bikes. Like parents will rock up with the bikes on the back and then hand it over.
1: BMX?
2: Yeah,
1: bikes.
2: Mountain biking.
0: Mm. Okay, well, ideally what we want here is a sport that's going to enrage Trevor.
1: Yay!
0: So if you did something unusual, we would love to hear from you. 55711029. Sports you did back at school. What did you do for sport day? Give us a call here at Hot Tomato. It's Moira and Big Trev getting you home.

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1: I had a visit from Jackson today who's doing fishing as a sport. I just love it. I think it's fantastic.
2: Mm. I love how the teachers have got it so easy.
1: Oh, yeah.
2: Yeah.
1: See you guys. Have fun.
2: Yeah.
1: We want to know what sport did you do at school. Natalie from Mermaid Waters, what was the sport you did?
3: We did scuba diving. So if
2: what?
3: We had our bronze swimming medallion, we could do scuba diving.
1: Wow.
2: Holy.
1: Did you grow up on the coast?
3: No, I grew up in New South Wales, so mid-New South Wales.
1: Wow.
3: That's great. We also did surfing. They did a whole range of different sorts of sport activities for you to do.
2: Yeah. God.
0: Trevor's just jealous because they only had like one ball to play with in Broken Hill.
2: And the water closest
1: and
2: water
1: it was flat.
2: Yeah. Closest water was a cup of water.
0: Yeah.
2: We were just sitting around trying to catch a goldfish. Vern from Bimperma, what sport did you do at school?
4: Well, strangely enough, we used to do indoor shooting. At
2: what is going on here?
1: That's sensational.
0: Wow.
4: Oh, yeah, did that for 3 terms, I think. So when they used to have an indoor shooting range at Ashmore, at the Ashmore City there.
1: Mm. I do remember that shooting range. Kahuna took me there once.
2: Yeah.
1: Yeah, I shot his guns. That's a very weird story, but
2: what
1: anyway.
2: What the hell?
1: Hang on, how old were you, Vern?
4: Say year 9, so 14 or something like that.
2: Wow.
1: That is amazing.
2: What the?
4: And the funny thing about it was you're allowed to take your own 22s to the shooting range, indoor shooting range.
1: At 14. So
0: what, just take them on the bus?
4: No, we had Backpack. To get mum to drop them off for us.
0: So they were a little bit more reasonable about it.
2: Yeah. Mum can carry it in the
1: car. Rocks up on his BMX with his guns pointing.
2: Yo, what's up?
5: The car's in the shop, yeah.
1: Kelly from Labrador, what was the sport you did?
6: So I went to Helensvale High many moons ago, and I was never good enough to actually get into, like, a netball team or anything.
1: Okay.
6: So we got to do beach walking. That was our sport, the inter-school sport. We used to get on the bus and go down to Main Beach with all our girlfriends and walk up and down the beach. It was a great sport.
2: That's not a sport. What is going on here? This is the dumbest sporting. What? Ready, set, go.
1: Did you race each other or did you just stroll?
6: No, we strolled and got there.
1: Ah, nice. Yeah. I feel like Madam Dakin did this as a sport as well.
7: Yeah, I did walking.
2: Walking?
7: At PBC.
2: Walking?
1: Yes.
7: Yeah.
2: What are you going to do, madam? Walk.
7: Yeah, we just walked around town, walked along the beach. Because obviously PPC was like a sporting school,
1: yeah.
7: So like the sports were only for like the good people.
1: Yeah.
7: So we did walking.
1: Love it.
7: Good Friday, Arvo.
2: What, you weren't good at it?
5: You just had to train?
7: I mean, to be fair, I probably skipped that class a lot. Yeah.
2: So he's skipping class.
1: Skipping.
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7: Looks as though that earlier drama at the Tugun Tunnel has cleared. They managed to get the overheight vehicle out of the way. There are still a couple of delays, though, if you are heading northbound through that area. And it has caused some pretty heavy delays for the run on the Gold Coast Highway heading up through Balinga and Tugun. Also remaining slow for the M1, travelling south around Ormo, then again Coomera down to Narang. Also dramas for Smith Street for that usual westbound run towards the M1 merge. And could still be some issues for that intersection, Yewalpa Road and Attenborough Road, just near the M1 in Pimpama, due to a 3-car crash that happened through there. We will check it again in about 20 minutes. So if you spot anything, call 5519-2275. Weather fine through the rest of your arvo and evening. Right now, it's 23 degrees.
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7: 1029 Hot Tomato Traffic.
8: It is still looking a little slow for the run on the M1, travelling south in patches from around the Ulmo area all the way down to Narang. The northbound run not looking too bad though. If you are still travelling around the Chugan area, the Gold Coast Highway, even Stewart's Road, all heading northbound there, still pretty slow following an earlier issue which did shut off the Chugan Tunnel for a little while, although that has reopened. Smith Street still busy as always as you head west from Parklands Drive through to the M1 merge. We'll check it again in about 20 minutes, so if you do spot anything, call the traffic hotline, 5519 2275.
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8: It's a minute past four. Hi, I'm Rebecca Dakin. There's been another dramatic whale rescue off the Gold Coast, the third off our coastline in a matter of days. It happened off Burleigh Heads earlier this morning. SeaWorld Foundation's Wayne Phillips says it was caught up in commercial fishing gear.
12: We got a call from a spanner crab fisherman off the Gold Coast who had a whale entangled in his gear. They did the right thing. They gave us a call straight away. We got out there as quick as we could, and the team were able to get that whale disentangled, quick smart, which was really great for the animal.
8: Police have spent the day scouring through CCTV as they try to piece together a violent stabbing in Coomera. A 29-year-old man was knifed by someone known to him at a property on Bloom Avenue around 7 p.m. before the victim managed to stumble to a nearby home to seek help. He was rushed to hospital with serious injuries, while the person responsible is yet to be caught. The Forensic Crash Unit is continuing to investigate a serious motorbike crash on the northern Gold Coast. The rider suffered life-threatening injuries in the incident along Stapleton-Jacobswell Road at Gilberton just before 10 a.m. The Reserve Bank has warned there could be further rate hikes this year should inflation rear its head again. The RBA has kept the cash rate on hold at 4.35% today. Governor Michelle Bullock says that'll allow them more time to assess whether the economy is evolving as expected.
13: We will still need to see some further progress before the board can be confident that we are going to get inflation back to target with current monetary policy settings. The board will raise interest rates further if that is what is required to bring inflation down in a timely way.
8: And a smoke warning remains in place as a planned burn continues on the Gold Coast. The latest is in the Tourmaline Reserve at Reedy Creek with thick smoke around nearby suburbs. There's also some smoke around Helensvale after a small grass fire broke out in a residential street.
7: AFLW is back on the Gold Coast. The Suns take on the Bulldogs this Saturday, August 15th at People First Stadium. Tickets $15 and kids go free. T's and C's apply. Tickets at Ticketek.
8: Sun star Will Powell says he's been leaning heavily on his family over the last couple of months amid the club's tough losing run. The side did finally snap their 10-game drought over the weekend with a win over GWS. Powell says it's been a rough time for the club and their support networks.
14: It's hard not to take footy work home, but then when you go in those little rough patches, you need those people to lean on. And they've been the most important thing for me personally, but then also making a massive emphasis on coming into the club and still being the class clown like I usually am, win or loss. keeping the spirits high and really still driving the standards for the younger boys to grab onto.
8: We'll take a look at the weather next.
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8: Taking a look at the weather, and it is going to stay clear through the rest of the afternoon and evening. Tomorrow is going to be partly cloudy, a very slight chance of a shower developing late in the day, looking at a top around 24 degrees. Sunny one on the way for Thursday. Should be mostly fine across Friday, although again, a slight chance of a shower in the evening. And then looking partly cloudy with showers about right across the weekend and into the start of next week as well, when they will start to get a little heavier. Right now, it's 23 degrees. And Pacific Air Show Gold Coast is back in the skies of the GC this week. Eyes on the skies and ears on 102.9 Hot Tomato to win your tickets all day while you work.
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0: Yeah, it is a nice afternoon, isn't it?
1: It's a great afternoon.
0: Little early taste of spring.
1: Oh, good time to have a lawnmower.
0: So it's just random thoughts in Trevor's
1: head. Yeah, saw an ad on telly about a prize home. They had a car, some money, a house, a lot of grass, and a ride-on lawnmower.
2: That's where it got you.
1: Yeah. I would love to buy a ride-on lawnmower, but I'd never use it because I don't have that much grass.
2: If you were to have one, would you literally just go like Austin Powers, just like...
1: I couldn't be, trusted. I'd be taking to the shops.
2: I feel as like you're going down the street. Yep.
1: Make a race car track. We want to know what's something that you know you'd want to buy, but you'd never use it.
2: Also, what is not a crime but should be, little tiny things that happen that you just go, that's just ridiculous.
1: Yes.
2: Crime.
1: Crime.
2: Yeah. But it isn't actually a crime.
1: Yes.
0: All right, we'll get to that. This Friday, we're giving away another brand new Ream Stella stainless steel hot water system, fully installed by the legends at Oceanside. If you want to have a go at winning this, you need to register at hottomato.com.au and we can call you back to have a crack at Moira and Big Trev's Singing in the Shower. Who's singing in the shower today?
1: I'll be singing Australian classic.
2: Oh, beautiful.
0: All right, well, Trevor is getting his kit off next.
1: Excuse
0: you. No hot water. Oceanside gets your hot water back on today. We're going to do Moira and Big Trev's Singing in the Shower next. 102.9 Hot Tomato.

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0: 1029 Hot Tomato. Moira and Big Trip, who is standing by in a towel.
1: Mm.
2: Yeah.
1: To sing.
0: Yeah. Staring at you for hours, got
3: me singing in a shower. Time to turn the condensation and the concentration up to the max as you sing it to win it. With Moira and Big Trev singing in the shower.
1: All right, we have got a brand new Rheem stainless steel hot water system fully installed for you by our mates at Oceanside.
0: Didn't we just do that last week, Moira?
1: Yes, we did, Ben. Thank you for asking. Well, we're going to do it this Friday as well because you know what? We have two.
0: Another one?
1: Yes, another one. Okay. And we're about to turn the water on,
2: yep.
1: Get Trevor in the shower.
2: It's really crowded in here. What's going on?
1: Oh, it's getting easier each day.
2: Oh, Barry's here.
1: Oh, great.
2: Hello, mate. What's your flipper?
1: Lauren from Pack Pines. Good afternoon.
4: Hello.
1: All right, tell us the hot water situation at your house.
4: I currently have gas hot waters and I'm currently always running out and my boy's like, Mum, we're out of hot water. So this would be amazing.
1: Okay.
2: Well, stop brushing your teeth and shower. Exactly. That's what I say to my boys.
1: Yeah. Get in, get out.
2: Yeah.
1: Shake it all about.
2: Not a music video.
1: No.
2: Yeah, that's what we said, Barry. Yeah. All right, then, Lauren, I'm going to start singing in the shower. You just have to finish the next line, okay, when I take a break.
4: Okay.
2: All rightio.
1: Here we go.
2: All right, calm down. Everybody's doing a brand new dance now. Come on, baby.
4: Do the locomotion. Come on, baby, do the rock-a-mole with me.
2: Do the luck? What? The what? What word? Word are you using?
4: Rock-a-moco with me.
2: Locomoco?
5: That's good enough.
0: Locomoco. <That's it.
1: laughs> Oh, Lauren. I've never heard it sung
2: the
1: like
2: Locomoco.
1: That.
2: Locomoco.
1: That was beautiful.
2: Is that like a coffee drink?
1: It's like a rock emotion.
2: Yeah.
5: It's locomotion, by the way.
2: No. It's the choice of words.
1: But you know what? You're in the draw.
2: It is locomotion, but you got close.
4: Thank you.
2: You got close with Lockamocklockanen.
1: Rockanoppen.
2: Yeah, Loch Lomond.
0: All right, hottomato.com.au is where you need to go to register. And tomorrow we could call you.
2: Yes.
0: Figure out what we're singing or adjacent to what we're singing.
2: I think the dolphins threw off.
1: Yeah, it really did.
0: Yeah, it's obviously Barry's fault. Yeah. No hot water. Oceanside gets your hot water back on today. Register if you want to have a crack at winning this. Moira and Big Trev singing in the shower back on the show tomorrow.

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2: Things that aren't a crime, but actually should be. Like when your son turns up from school and he eats a cheese sandwich right next to you when you can't actually eat cheese sandwiches.
3: Who would do that? That's what I thought. That is a crime.
1: Crime!
2: Is it yummy though, Eli?
4: Yes.
2: Okay, well, you enjoy it because I cannot.
3: That smells delicious.
2: Hit 28 kilos today off.
3: Wow.
2: Did a weigh in because the dog had actually weed on the scales and had broken the scales. So yes. We got a new set. And weighed in, losing 28 kilos.
3: 28 crime.
1: What did EJ say on your stories, though, I saw?
2: That I basically have lost her son because she weighed Teddy yesterday and he weighs 28 kilos.
1: You've lost an 8-year-old.
2: I've lost an 8-year-old child.
3: Oh, my God. Crime.
2: But I was out for a walk this morning and I think when you're walking, I walk with my headphones on and I don't want anyone to talk to me.
3: Yeah.
2: I don't go with other people because I don't want people to talk to me.
3: Yeah.
2: A guy started to try to have a conversation with me this morning.
3: That's a crime.
2: Crime. Absolute crime. Did not take into consideration, A, I was running,
3: yes.
2: Which, do not talk to me.
3: Yeah.
2: I can barely breathe or function and I haven't wet my pants as yet. He started talking about something and I was trying to take my headphone off to not be rude. But then by the end of it, I just went,
3: we're not friends.
2: We're on the same path, we are not friends.
3: I'm on a different path.
2: I'm on a different path, dude.
1: She would have spoken to Cody Simpson.
2: I chased him when he was exercising and Googled his tattoos at the same time so I would go faster.
3: My trainer at my gym at Lux, when she goes to say high five and I've just finished like skiing or doing something on a bike and I can't lift my arm off, crime. High five, Jeff, high five, try to high five.
2: I'm trying to live.
3: Give me some oxygen. Stop taking it from me. Stop speaking.
2: Madam Dacus.
3: Yazzie, stop it.
2: Do you agree that people trying to talk to you through exercise is a crime?
5: Oh, absolutely.
2: Yes.
5: It's like, especially even, you know, you on your morning walk, you say like a hello to someone who's walking.
2: That's
5: but
2: fine.
5: If they are running, I'm not expecting a hello from you. So I'm not
2: expecting anything.
5: You run for your life, buddy. Good for you.
2: Yes.
1: Or if there's more, like if it's a hello, but then if there's any follow-up questions.
2: No follow-up. No.
5: Put my dog on you.
2: Greg.
3: Wow. Get him, Greg. Crime.
2: Crime. All right, we want to know what is not technically a crime, but should be.
3: Yeah.
2: Crime.
1: 55711029. That's our number. We'd love to hear from you.
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5: Looks as though there's been an accident, Napa Road, just near the intersection with Olsen Avenue. That is causing a few delays through that Labrador area at the moment. The M1 still pretty busy, travelling southbound in patches from Ormo all the way down to Narang North, around Narang and Wurrungeri. Some minor delays through there as well. Looks as though all of the earlier dramas around the Tjugan Tweed area following an issue with the Tjugan Tunnel has all cleared now, although Stewart's Road towards the M1 still just a little under speed through there. We will check it again in about 20 minutes, so if you spot anything, call the traffic hotline on 55192275. Weather fine through the rest of your afternoon and evening. It is 23 degrees now.
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0: No way.
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1: Talking crimes. what is not technically a crime but should be. People who don't put their trolleys back.
2: Yes.
1: Technically a crime.
2: Yes.
1: People this morning who, when I was on my walk at the Broadwater, I think I did 9Ks this morning.
2: Oh, wow.
1: That hurt. a guy started to try to talk to me. Yeah. Older guy, he was complaining about an e-bike rider. I was in agreement with what his opinion was. However, we are not friends. We do not need... When I'm puffing and trying to run, that is not the time to start a conversation with this wobbly bits of woman, okay?
2: It's like when I love all my trainers down at Lux, but after I've finished having just a slight embolism and I'm just like in my own pool of chocolateness and I'm sweating out of my eyeballs and my ears and everything else.
1: Yeah.
2: Don't ask for a high five.
1: Oh, Yazzie, because they haven't done it.
2: Yeah, Yazzie's like the best human. She's got the best personality, but Yazzie, no. Come back to me in like an hour and a half.
1: 3 days.
2: When I'm still here. And they put a chalk light layer around me.
1: Don't step on Trevor. we want to know what is not technically a crime but should be. Estelle from Hollywell, what have you got for us?
3: Well, it was when I lived in Sydney and I was down at the Rocks for a Christmas party and we all decided we'd order champagne, the same as Maura, just thinking it was champagne. But when we got the bill at the end, it was the Clicquot we'd been drinking.
2: Judging by Maura's face, it's really expensive, is it?
1: Yeah. How much was the bill, Estelle?
3: I handed it over to my husband because it was his company paying, so I just handed it over to him.
1: And then you only drink Verve from now on.
3: Exactly.
1: And at the Rocks at Sydney, that would probably be like $40 a glass.
2: $40?
3: Unless you want strawberries with that, we said, no, we'll just have the champagne.
2: Where are the strawberries from? From the Himalayas. We just have to wait for the yaks to bring them down.
0: They were hand raised.
2: Oh, my God. Holy crap.
3: That was a bit of an eye-opener.
1: That was.
2: Crime,
1: and crime.
2: Butt clencher.
3: Champagne was nice.
1: I'm sure it bloody should have been. Yeah.
4: Ruined you for all other champagne.
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1: Now, yesterday, myself and good mate Ben were watching the TV during a break, and on the TV there was an ad that you could win a home.
2: Like a Marta Prize home.
1: It was like this huge house. You got a four-wheel drive. You got some gold bullion.
2: A million dollars.
1: Also, you get to... cut the grass on this huge property with a ride-on lawnmower. And myself and Ben looked at each other and went, oh, that's what I'd want.
2: So not the $1 million worth of gold bullion, not the house. Although the house is beautiful. The house is stunning, but it does have a lot of grass.
1: I'd buy the ticket just for the lawnmower.
0: Yeah, yeah. Like all that stuff's nice to win.
1: Yeah, it's great.
0: But
1: it's
0: the
1: awesome
0: thing that's going to get me over the line buying a ticket
1: is
0: the ride-on lawnmower.
2: Wow.
1: It was a really cool green ride-on lawnmower. We just both looked at each other and went, yeah, that's awesome.
2: It is actually very cool.
1: Yeah.
2: It's like a John Deere kind of vibe.
1: Like if they were going, okay, come on, this is the house. Yeah. Oh, awesome. Where's the lawnmower?
2: Where's the $1 million?
1: No. Oh, there's a pool. Yeah.
0: Get that horrible Lamborghini out of the garage. Yeah, this is for the ride-on lawnmower.
2: Only the ride-on lawnmower.
1: Mizey, you get the car. I'm just going to, we'll get your license. And then I've got the lawnmower. No one else can touch it. I do figure eights, make a go-kart track, cricket pitch. I'd tear that grass up. It's like we've got a leaf blower.
2: Yeah.
1: But we've used a few times. Creed has used it more than us, or more than me, because he's used it to make wind.
2: Okay. I see where we're going.
1: So we want to know, is there something you'd buy and you'd never use it?
2: But you just want to have it.
1: I just want to have it. I'd buy that ride-on lawnmower, but there's, I don't know, there's not much grass in our backyard.
2: Right.
1: And the grass in our front yard is on a really bad angle. Oh. So one turn, it'll roll down like a golf cart at a golf course.
2: I'd love to buy a very expensive handbag, like one of them, Louis Vuittons.
1: Yes.
2: Or your Gucci's or whatever, Hermes, whatever.
1: Yeah.
2: But I'd never use it.
1: Yeah.
2: And I don't have the money. But if I'm dreaming, I would be the lady with the fancy handbag.
1: Yeah.
2: But I just don't think I could ever bring myself to bring it out of the cupboard.
1: I've got another mate. Let's call him Cameron.
2: Is that his name?
1: That's his name.
2: Right.
1: Also known as Kochi. He bought himself $6,000 worth of golf clubs.
2: Oh.
1: Mm-hmm. He sucks at golf.
2: Does he?
1: Like, he bought it. He went down and we had a game of golf last time I was back in town. Absolutely terrible.
2: Right.
1: And I don't understand why you're paying. And they're all like cut to his size, or modeled to his size.
2: And yet he still sucks.
1: Oh, my God. This is
2: so
1: terrible.
2: Bad. Right.
1: Like, he was teeing off and it was going into the next hole, like three holes over.
2: Okay.
1: And then my mate Todd goes, we've already played that hole.
0: I want a PlayStation 5. Yeah. I don't know what I'd do with it.
1: Yeah.
0: Because I don't even use my PS4 that much.
2: Right.
0: But I just want one.
2: Okay.
1: See?
0: So that's something I want, but I know I just won't use it. I just don't make time for it.
1: Okay, so PlayStation 5.
0: It would look so cool.
2: Ridiculously expensive handbag.
1: Right on lawnmower.
2: Madam Dakin, what would you want, but you would never, ever use?
3: Well, in like a magical fairyland where I have
2: one.
3: Money, a house with a tennis court.
1: Oh, tennis court.
0: Yeah.
3: But like,
2: Nailed it.
3: Never using that.
2: Never.
3: Thing.
2: I'd have gardens, I'd have garden parties, but I'd never use tennis.
1: Yeah, tennis court, but there'd be a basketball hoop on there.
2: Yes. Mm.
1: And still wouldn't either.
2: And probably they would play soccer on it in my house.
1: Yes. They play soccer tennis, but not tennis.
2: Yes.
0: All right, well, 0557 111029, if money's not an option, what's something that you want, but you're not going to use it? You can't justify it because you won't use it. Give us a call.
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3: Still looking a little busy. Napa Road heading towards the intersection with Olsen Avenue in Labrador following an earlier crash through there. Smith Street still busy as well, west from Olsen Avenue through to the M1 and the motorway. The southbound stretch pretty much from the Stapleton area all the way down into Narang. Still seeing some minor delays through that run. Northbound around the Narang area as well. Some very minor congestion too. We will check it again in 15 minutes. If you spot anything, call the traffic hotline on 0551 92275. Weather, it's staying fine through the afternoon. Will be a clear evening as well. Right now, it's 23 degrees.
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6: the tram opening has been exciting the last couple of days down in Burley. 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

0: 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Moira and Big Trev getting you home on the Gold Coast. We're live and local. It's Census Day. Try to contain your excitement. Actually, we're going to talk about the fine you can cop after the news in a few minutes.
1: There was a Marta Prize home on the telly yesterday and during our break when we were just listening to music and watching the telly, and then saw this massive, amazing house.
2: I think it's in Tambourine.
1: Mm. Is it?
2: Yeah, it is. It's stunning.
1: Yes.
2: It's massive. The lawn, though, was so big as well.
1: It was immaculate. The house comes with a ride-on lawnmower.
2: That was the bit that got you.
1: That was the thing that sold myself and good mate Ben.
2: Not the BMW or Lamborghini or whatever it was, or $1 million worth of bullion. It was the ride-on lawnmower.
1: It looked awesome.
2: Have you seen the robot lawnmowers?
0: Yeah.
2: So you actually track out your house, and it goes, and it just goes and does your lawn all by itself. So it tracks out the perimeter, it knows everything, and it just goes and does it by itself.
0: That wouldn't work at my house.
2: Why?
0: Because there's landmines in the backyard.
1: Can you mark out landmines?
2: I don't know. I think unless his dog does it in exactly the same spot each time.
1: I think it'd be like, imagine the
2: basically
1: mess.
2: Be the messiest game of battleship we've ever seen.
1: You sunk my poop ship. Oh no, my poop deck.
2: Oh no, you sunk the meat wagon.
1: Anyway, what's something? Hello, speaky. What's something that you know you'd buy but never use? Erin from Robina, what is it?
3: A Nintendo DS, and I actually almost bought one from Robina Town Centre the other day and realised I'm going to use this once and I will probably never pick it up again. It'll end up being one of my kids.
2: Yeah.
3: But I just felt really nostalgic. I saw the little pink one in the cabinet and I was like, oh my God, I could buy that right now. And I just realised it won't be mine for much longer with children around, and I probably won't pick it up again.
1: Yeah, but you can hide it and then just play it like in the bathroom.
0: In the cupboard or something.
1: Yeah.
3: I thought I could do that with my iPad, and it's now my

0: daughter's iPad.
1: Ah, yes.
2: Like I said, go in the bathroom. Just sit in the bath. Take it like a pillow and a blanket. Just sit there.
1: Well, no water.
2: Yeah, no water.
1: Oh, okay, sorry. Yeah, sure.
3: Think it over, Erin. You might convince yourself.
1: Yes. Taylor from Tweed Heads, what is the one thing that you want but you know you'll never use?
4: Probably a treadmill, to be honest. We'll just sit there collecting dust.
1: Ultimate washing line. That's what they are.
5: Yes.
1: They're very good on the sides.
4: Like that.
2: Yeah.
1: I bought one years ago when we were living in Pack Pines.
2: Yes.
1: And it barely fit in the room. It was that
2: oh
1: big.
2: Oh, my God.
1: But yeah, it was so fantastic to hold all the coat hangers. It was so great.
4: Expensive coat hanger holder.
1: Exactly. Very expensive and heavy. Heavy.
2: Especially when you had to put it outside to dry.
1: Yes. Feel it outside.
2: Lift!
3: Taya, thanks.
2: Sammy from Southport, what's something that you want but you know you never use?
6: I'd love one of them sauna pods at home.
2: Oh.
6: And the thought would be there, but I know I'd never use it.
1: Yeah.
6: Mm. But I really want one.
1: Are they the ones that we saw at Costco? Are they like the little sauna rooms?
2: No, they were coffins.
6: I don't want a coffin.
1: same, but different.
6: Said he wants a really expensive drink bottle that he know he wouldn't use.
1: Yeah,
6: well.
1: Or he'd lose it, or it would get stolen.
6: Yeah, exactly.
2: Yeah. You'd lose it somewhere.
1: Yeah.
2: And yeah.
6: Yes. Mm.
2: All right, so sauna pod and a water bottle that you will never use.
1: I kind of go hand in hand, unlike the coffin.
3: Sammy, we're going to flick you $100 at my jewellery shop for being a part of the show. Thank you.
6: Amazing, thank you.
3: Good on you. Your engagement and wedding ring specialist, my jewellery shop in Nobby Beach.
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14: 1029 Hot Tomato Traffic.
15: Still some minor delays holding you up on the M1, travelling southbound from Ormo down into Narang, Brisbane Road, westbound around Arundel through to Helensvale. A couple of hold-ups through there. Usual dramas west for Smith Street, Parklands Drive through to the M1 merge. But your other local roads all seem to be doing pretty well now. We will check it again in about 20 minutes. So if you do spot anything else, call the traffic hotline on 5519 2275.
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15: It's 5 o'clock. Hi, I'm Rebecca Dakin. Police have confirmed a man has died following a motorbike crash on the northern Gold Coast. They were travelling along Stapleton-Jacobs Well Road in Gilberton around 10 o'clock this morning when their bike left the roadway and crashed into a traffic sign. The 63-year-old rider from Jacobs Well died at the scene. Police are asking for anyone with vision leading up to the incident to come forward. A sigh of relief for mortgage holders today, with the Reserve Bank opting to keep interest rates on hold for the second meeting in a row. The cash rate will remain at 4.35% until at least the end of September. SeaWorld crews have rescued another whale off the Gold Coast today. A 7-metre humpback was entangled in fishing equipment off Burleigh Heads this morning, but crews were able to safely free it in about 20 minutes. It follows similar rescues off Burleigh, Coolangatta and Byron Bay over the weekend. SeaWorld Foundation's Wayne Phillips says it has been a busy time.
20: Four in 4 days. It's been an amazing period for whale rescues, and great for the whales that they've all happened close by and we've been able to get to those animals and help them out.
15: And the mayor admits the city needs to update its flood mapping as more developers look to build on land that is prone to flooding. There have been ongoing concerns about council's mapping as DAs run off the vague 2016 city plan, but council uses a more precise scenario for its online portal. Tom Tate says it is something they should look to change.
21: Especially to give certainty and confidence in the future. The words in there at the moment can take in different interpretation. To go, well, no, you can't do that at this level. You cannot do anything at all here except for sporting fields.
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15: Titans coach Josh Hannay has again named Lachlan Ilias in the number 7 jersey for this weekend's clash against the Knights after last week's late spine switch didn't appear to pay off. AJ Brimson will return to centre while Jalen DeGroote slides to the interchange. Rising back rower Bodie Sharpley has also been named to make his NRL debut off the bench. And Sun star Will Powell admits the side's feeling a lot more confident after finally snapping their 10-game losing streak against GWS last weekend. Powell says the side's determination never wavered.
23: I think that's what you saw on the weekend. It might have not been the prettiest win, but we just stuck to what we know. We stick to our process. Our system keeps us safe. And on the weekend, it was a good gritty win. It was gritty, not pretty.
15: We'll check your weather next.
24: Looking for a hands-on high school? The Industry School prepares students for vocational careers through practical learning, apprenticeships and traineeships. Enrolling years 10 and 11 now for 2027.
15: to the weather, and it is expected to be a clear but cooler evening again for the Gold Coast, getting down to an overnight low of 9 degrees. Tomorrow should be mostly fine, although there is a slight chance of a shower developing late in the day. Sunny conditions on the way for Thursday, mostly fine for Friday as well, although again, a slight chance of an evening shower. And then it looks as though we are in for a few showers over the weekend. It is 23 degrees at the moment. And Pacific Air Show Gold Coast is back in the skies of the GC this week. Eyes on the skies and ears on 102.9 Hot Tomato to win your tickets all day while you work.
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2: Why does the traffic slow down
3: every arvo on the M1 for absolutely no reason?
4: Why are Moira and Big Trev the number one way to drive home?
6: Two questions that will remain unanswered until the end.

0: we'll give you a lift home. We've got you. Yeah,
1: come on in.
2: Hurry up.
0: We're going to chat about the interest rate non-event today.
1: Yes, Michael Pell from Pell Property coming in to join us and have a chat about how it affects the Gold Coast because nothing happened.
2: Also, do you have a cooler job than Zoe?
1: Zoe's dad.
2: Yeah, Zoe's dad. We had a call from Zoe yesterday and her dad had the coolest job testing roller coasters.
1: Building them and testing them.
2: Oh, my God.
1: Mm-hmm. And I know everyone's very excited. I can feel the anticipation of going home tonight and completing the census. It's very exciting.
3: Mm. Wow!
1: I've already done one for Dad. So he's done. So we're going to do ours tonight.
2: Mm-hmm.
1: You can, of course, do it if you know where you're going to be tonight.
2: How long does it go for?
1: Well, let's discuss the fine you'll be getting if you don't do it. This is for you, Trevor, particularly. Okay, then.
0: All right. Are you having a party when you get home?
2: Why not?
0: Census party?
1: Woo!
0: All right. We'll chat about it next. Moira and Big Trev on Hot Tomato. Looks like a road that you travel on.

0: 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Give your car some sparkle and shine at Sparkle Town Car Wash in Parkwood.
1: All right. So the census night is tonight. So everyone in Australia, including Norfolk Island, Keeling Island and Christmas Island must be included on a census form.
2: I was going to move there.
1: Were you? You still have to do the census.
0: You still can.
1: Yeah. So a lot of people get it done early because it does get sent out early. So you don't have to. I remember that one year that they took it digital and their whole thing crashed.
2: No, I love that day.
1: That was so great.
2: That was good. Sorry, computer break.
1: But something I didn't know, and I seriously had no idea about this. I knew that you can get a fine for not voting. But you can get a fine, prosecuted and fined up to $364 a day.
2: For not filling in a form.
1: For not filling it out. If you do not complete the census when directed, you can get fined and prosecuted $364 a day.
2: Why?
1: Knowingly providing false or misleading information like that.
2: Why are you pointing at
1: me? The religion is Jedi. Can result in a fine up to $3,640.
2: But my wife does not go under any, like, religion.
0: Yeah, you tick no religion.
1: You know religion.
2: Jedi sounds way cooler.
1: It's not on there.
2: If you put a box in there.
1: Well, you're going to draw a box on there, are you?
2: I did that when I voted, right?
1: $364. I want to know if anyone's been fined for this. Every 5 years you do the census. So there has to be someone out there.
2: Give me a day.
1: It'll be you on Friday. How? That's a lot of money for not doing so. Yes, it's tedious and yes, it's boring. And
0: it doesn't take that long. I've already done it.
1: It doesn't. I did it for Dad. It doesn't take long at all.
2: How long does it take?
1: Oh,
2: too long.
1: Less.
2: How long does it really take?
0: Don't know. 10 minutes?
1: 10 minutes for the most.
2: Can you cut and paste?
1: Oh, my gosh.
2: So if I just get your stuff and then put it on mine?
1: No.
2: Can you show me homework?
1: No.
2: I thought we were friends. I hate this kind of stuff.
1: I know you do, which is why we're talking about it, just to poke the bear.
2: $360.
1: $364 a day if you do not complete it.
0: Actually, it'll take you longer. Because he's got to scroll further to find his year of birth. It's going to add a couple of minutes.
1: Like the Wheel of Fortune. It keeps on going.
2: Got it! Boise, I'm going to go and get a drink and maybe have a shave and bake a cake.
1: Only into the 1900s. All right, we want to know, do you think it's right or wrong? If you don't want to do the sentence, if you don't want to give up your information, should you be charged $364 a day for not doing it?
2: Who's going to come looking for the money?
1: The Australian government?
0: Someone with a clipboard, I would imagine.
1: Oh, totally.
2: You have to pay this.
1: And tight pants. Very tight pants.
0: Because they keep getting wedgied.
1: Yeah, absolutely. Yeah. Actually, a permanent wedgie.
2: I take the clipboard.
1: Socks and sandals.
0: Census fines, 55 71 1029. Do you think it's fair? Have you copped one before? We'd love to know from you. This is the new one from Bruno Mars. On My Soul, Hot Tomato.

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2: It is something that, you know, we do every 5 years, gaining information about Australians. I don't know if it gains enough information. And I do think that, well, I didn't realise until today that you actually can get fined $364 per day if you don't do it. And if you give false and misleading information, $3,640.
3: Is that every 5 years they do it?
2: Every 5 years.
3: Wow. Heads up would have been nice.
2: Probably 5 years ago if you've been paying attention.
3: Oh.
2: Oh, you weren't even working on this show 5 years ago. You were driving the trucks.
3: Yeah, probably.
2: Yeah.
3: Yeah.
2: With the exact amount of no care for the census.
3: And they... But did they get fined back then as well if you didn't do it?
2: I think so.
0: Mm.
2: You're obviously, Breezy did it for you. Clark from Mudroba, what do you think about getting fined for the census?
4: Maybe, but maybe a grace period would be better off, like an option of maybe a week or a fortnight, and then from there...
0: A month
4: would be better, Trev,
0: yeah. Yeah, if you haven't done it by the end of the week, you're probably not going to do it though, are you, Clark?
3: Yeah, I would.
4: Well, I wouldn't think so, but I mean, I understand that they want accurate information, but a month is probably... a bit more of an option rather than just finding people on the spot.
2: So it's kind of like the toll roads that Trevor always gets caught with. Yeah. You may pass them, but you have to pay them within a couple of days.
4: Yeah, something like that. I can't believe you do that, Trev.
0: Yeah.
5: Can't you, though?
2: Really?
0: Have you not listened
2: to
0: this show?
2: You're not surprised? It's totally on par with his personality.
3: Can you spur the fine?
2: You cannot. Well, I don't know. Mm. Oh. Ooh.
0: Do you want to find out?
3: Yeah, I'd actually do.
2: You do it and let us know for next 5 years' time.
3: Jared from Parkwood, the census, do you think you should get fined?
6: Well, firstly, Trev, it's probably going to take you hours to do it on your banana brick phone.
0: Yes. That's actually what they used to do the census a few years ago.
3: Can I do that as an excuse? Because there's a lot of...
2: My phone didn't work.
3: Yeah, my phone didn't work, sorry.
2: Well, they'd say you should have another option. That's what they'd say.
3: That's what they would say, or that's what they've said?
2: I don't know.
6: That's what they've said, I think.
3: Listen here, Jared, I'm talking to Moira. They need common sense from you, mate. I'm trying to get around this, so I don't have to do it.
6: But truthfully, I reckon, yes, the fines are a little bit excessive, but give us a bit of a leeway. Like, if we don't do it for, like, a week, 2 weeks, so be it. And then maybe... a fine worth for like a week or a month or something.
2: Yes. How Australian is this that for 5 years it's like it's got to happen on this date in 5 years' time?
0: Or before.
2: And then we get to the date and we go, oh.
3: But a lot of people are busy.
2: I was busy. So just give me like a week.
3: People are busy.
2: We are, but we.
0: You're not.
3: Can you just give us like
2: You're the only person I know who goes to the movies during work hours.
3: Yeah, but...
2: and calls it research.
3: It is research. Have you not listened to the Friday show?
2: Mia from Eleanora, what do you think about the census and being fined?
7: I think it's completely disgusting that our government does that.
3: Yes. Thank you, Mia. I think it is too.
7: But my question, though, is what about all the homeless people?
3: Oh, yeah.
7: How are they capturing, you know, the growing homeless population, people living in cars and, some people are couch surfing, but, I'm curious to know, you know, if they need all this information to plan for services and housing and all of that, well, how do they capture the homeless?
2: And that would be one of the most important services for Australians.
0: Absolutely.
3: And would they find those people that don't reply? Like if they're living out of their car and they have no fixed address, would they find those people?
0: Hmm.
7: Well, how do they even get their census form, you know?
3: Yeah.
0: Or the fine.
7: I just think it's, if they were really serious about it, they would come up with some other way of capturing all that information.
2: Mm. Imagine being the person who was actually sent out to go to those people, because they just would be the people who would not... taking that time, no.
3: No.
2: And yet,
3: That's a good one. Thanks, Mia.
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5: Had reports of an accident, Ravina Town Centre Drive, as you head westbound towards that big roundabout with Highfield Drive just near the M1, causing a few delays through there. The run on the M1 around Helensvale and Gavin, still a little under speed through that stretch, as well as westbound Smith Street as you head from around Olsen Ave through to the M1 merge. We'll check it again in 20 minutes. If you spot anything, call 5519 2275. Weather clear but cool this evening. Right now it is 22 degrees.
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1: We had a listener call in. Her name was Zoe. And we want to know, our question is, do you have a cooler job than Zoe's dad? Now, Zoe's dad used to design and test and build like roller coasters. He was the first one to ride the Lethal Weapon, and he also had, he was designing as well and
2: so
1: built
2: cool.
1: it.
2: What a cool job.
1: And then got to ride it for the very first time. I remember the Lethal Weapon ride. It was one of my favourite rides at Movie World. Like one of the best, because your legs got to hang down. You were in this like seat, and then it lifted you off and you just swung around. It's like you were like floating on air. It was brilliant. Absolutely fantastic. And Zoe's dad got to do that. He got to design quite a few rides and got to test them, and it was fantastic.
0: Well, it's good that he's confident enough to test what he's built.
2: Well, yes.
1: Well, you have to.
2: It would be part of the job, wouldn't it?
1: Yeah. I wouldn't know anybody. I used to love when kids from school, their parents were either policemen or firemen.
2: Oh, yeah.
1: I absolutely loved it. We had one, and I was in year three, and one of the girls, her dad came in, and he was fireman, and he just came in the big suit. And he goes, I've also got a hazmat suit here. This is what we wear. This is the oxygen. This is what we're doing. This is my axe. It's my axe. It had a name, and I can't remember, but he had a human name for his axe.
2: Oh.
1: And, yeah, and it was like one of the best times.
0: Axel.
1: Yeah. Oh, Axel would have been great.
2: Yeah.
1: Also, the fire brigade came in and they did a little show for us as well. You got to hold the hose, not use it. Because we turned it on, but half your kids would end up over in the church.
2: We don't want that.
1: No, we don't want that. But, yeah, it used to be fantastic. You'd light a little fire and then put it out. And, yeah, it was fantastic. So we want to know, do you know anybody that's cooler than Zoe's dad?
2: Yes.
1: Better job.
2: Building roller coasters for a living.
1: Fantastic.
0: Your son, Jackson, would probably say you.
2: Oh, yeah.
0: He's been telling everyone at his school that you're Moira from the radio. So he's obviously...
1: He did too.
0: He thinks that you're a pretty...
1: He's hooking you up some jobs too, isn't he?
0: You got a pretty cool job, don't you?
1: Yeah. Oh, my mum can do it. Yeah.
0: She's, my mum, she's from the radio. She's famous.
1: She's Moira Major. Oh, that's her on the bus.
0: On the side, outside of the bus.
1: Yeah,
0: not,
1: the one
0: not
1: piggy,
0: on the,
1: piggybacking the Fijian.
2: Yeah, the Fijian.
0: All right, double five.
2: Chase fame.
0: 557-11029 is our number. Do you or have or do you know of someone that has a cooler job than Zoe's dad?
2: Zoe's dad.
0: That's the question. We would love to hear from you. Give us a call, Moira and Big Trev, this afternoon on 1029 Hot Tomato.

0: 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Tuesday. It's a nice one here on the Gold Coast as you head home, Moira and Big Trev.
1: Who's got a cooler job than Zoe's dad? Zoe gave us a call and told us that her dad was the first one to ride the Lethal Weapon roller coaster. That was a roller coaster at Movie World at one stage, and it was a brilliant ride.
2: And he actually built it. He designed it,
1: and then got to one of the first people to actually ride it.
2: How cool.
1: Oh, so
2: Zoe's
1: cool.
2: dad.
1: We want to know if you've got a cooler job than Zoe's dad. Alex from Pack Pines, what did you do?
3: Oh, I don't know about better. That roller coaster thing's pretty good, but yeah. I had a job title when I was living in Canada, and the title was Den Master.
1: Den Master?
2: What does that mean?
3: Yeah. Well, I worked with the kids' ski school.
1: Yeah.
3: And it was my job. So in the morning before they arrived, I would have to go and set up the ski field. And then when they all came to the ski school in the morning, I had a quad bike with two train carriages attached to the back, and I would drive them from the hub ski school out to the ski field, do all that sort of stuff, make them morning tea. It was fantastic.
2: That is so cool.
1: That is excellent, dude.
3: But the best story is because I was the Australian working there, I walked in one morning tea and there's a bowl of fruit there and I picked up a banana, and I'm like, crikey, what's this? And they're like, it's a banana. And I said, but what is it? They said, it's fruit. I said, can I eat one? I said, yeah. So I've just bit straight into it, peeling everything, and all the kids have just gone, ah!
0: Did you have to be Australian to do that?
1: You've got to say crikey.
2: Oh, my God.
1: That's awesome, Alex.
2: Alex, a very cool job.
0: We're going to give you $100 at Sparkle Town Car Wash in Parkwood. Thanks for being a part of the show, mate.
3: Oh, fantastic. Thank you so much.
1: No worries, bud.
0: Give your car some sparkle and shine at Sparkle Town Car Wash in Parkwood.
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6: Just got a couple of delays continuing as you travel south on the M1 from Helensvale down to Narang, as well as that run Smith Street westbound towards the M1 merges. But other than that, clear around all of your Gold Coast roads. We will be checking it again in 20 minutes. So if you do spot anything else, call the traffic hotline on 5519 2275. Whether a clear but cool evening is on the way, it is 20 degrees now.
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8: Hi there, I'm Rana Hussein. A blow for the Tigers with Sarah Hosking to miss the start of the AFLW season. The Richmond veteran suffered a hamstring injury at training this week. In the NRLW Roosters, 5'8 Jocelyn Kelleher is among eight players to be let off with warnings from round six action at the weekend, while Bulldogs forward Tamika Jones has avoided suspension and been fined $400 for a hair pull. And the Brisbane Roar has confirmed Matilda's star Tamika Yallop is departing the club. She's joining the Wellington Phoenix to be closer to family.
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1: All right, it is another big day with interest rates. We've gone to the expert, Michael Pell from Propel Property.
2: Oh. Moira, thanks for having us back.
1: Of course, on hold.
2: It's an interesting market right now.
1: Okay.
2: The economy has slowed.
1: Mm-hmm.
2: So the Reserve Bank has recognised that and kept interest rates where they are.
3: Okay.
2: I think inflation's a little bit more under control than what it was. People are spending less. Property transactions are obviously down from a higher spend point of view.
3: Yeah.
2: But I think just in general, people are hesitating. It's what we call in real estate a hesitancy market.
1: Yeah.
2: People don't often make decisions when they're hesitant.
1: Yes.
2: They need certainty to make decisions. But what we're finding at the coalface for investors is that the more savvy investors are coming out now. They've been through a few cycles. They've seen this before.
3: Okay.
2: GFC, COVID. They know that we will come out of this.
3: Yeah.
2: And there's opportunities right now for buyers.
3: Yeah.
2: So, yeah. Interesting, though, when they talk about a downturn in property prices, in what market?
1: Yeah.
2: Yes, the $3-5 million markets in Melbourne and Sydney have come off,
3: yeah.
2: But that sub $1 million market, for example, say southeast Queensland from Goldie right up to, you know, Sunshine Coast, including all of Brisbane, that sub $1 million market, it's affordable. That has hardly come off at all.
1: Really? Yeah.
2: So it's interesting. There's thousands of different markets in Australia that we just need to be aware of, I suppose.
3: Yeah.
4: Well, it's good that those $5 million ones are coming down a bit.
2: Yeah, they come back.
1: Get one for four and a half. Yeah, absolutely. No, but I've seen, and this is across all industries, not just property, retail as well, business is down.
2: Yeah.
1: At the moment, people are, like you said, they're hesitant, they're scared, holding their money close to their hearts.
2: Yes.
1: They're not sure what's going to happen.
2: No, that's so true. And people don't want to spend money when they're a little bit scared, which is what they are right now. And what the government's tried to do is put people off investing in property. And they've put a lot of people off it.
3: Yes.
2: Because remember, 94% of investors would buy an established property.
3: Yeah,
2: taken away the tax incentives now for established. So that's taken a huge amount of the market out.
1: Okay.
3: And that's why it's...
2: Not many think to build, a niche of ours. But talking macro, you are so right, Moira. People are a bit scared. They're hesitating.
1: Yeah.
2: Probably thinking about just getting through Christmas time and reassessing in the early new year.
1: And it is this from like August on through to the end of the year.
3: Yeah.
1: It isn't as loud in retail as much. I know I've got a lot of friends who've got businesses in retail and they're really struggling at the moment.
2: Yeah.
1: Cutting back staff.
2: That's right.
1: Shops are shutting. Everything's going online. And that's an indication of what people are doing with their money.
2: It's true. True, and combined with all this, obviously AI, there's redundancies happening in that. Of course, AI is taking over a lot of human jobs.
3: Mm. Yeah.
2: So that's happening simultaneously. So it's a bit of a perfect storm right now, bit of a flat zone. From a property point of view, it's a flat or a to come off zone. So from a buying point of view, you can definitely get good buys.
1: Mm.
2: I mean, my wife likes going down to the handbag shop when they're half price and she'll buy 10
3: handbags.
2: Don't we
3: just? She's not the only one.
2: It's not property half price, but there's definitely some discounts out there to get right now, Trevor Moore.
1: And you also said as well, one of your expertise is building.
2: That's right. It's a niche of ours. So you still can get the tax deductions, the tax benefits, negative gearing, and the capital gains concessions that

0: in prior to May. You can still get them if you grab a block of land and build, but clearly you've got to buy a block of land in the right area and build the right amount of dwelling on there to get the results. Yeah, so the tax incentives are still there. If I were an investor thinking about it, I'd be like, well, there's less competition right now. There's less of us in the market. There's less of us, so to speak, at the auction trying to bid.
1: Yeah.
0: So therefore, I, as a buyer, could get a better deal.
2: Okay.
0: That's sort of the education piece we're giving a lot of our newer clients. The older clients kind of understand that anyway.
1: Yeah.
2: Beautiful. Well, if this is you, this is an investment time for you, or you want to look at property as well, Propel Property, check them out in Bundle.
0: Yeah. Thank you very much, Maura and Big Trev.
1: Also, if you need a handbag, just
0: half price handbags. But if you're in the walk-in row for sale, call me.
3: 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It's Moira and Big Trev here on Hot Tomatoes.
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19: It is looking pretty good around the coast roads. Earlier delays on the M1 pretty much cleared now, and no other accidents or delays to report to you anywhere else. If you do spot anything, call the traffic hotline 5519 2275.
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19: It's 6 o'clock. Hi, I'm Rebecca Dakin. Police are appealing for anyone with information or relevant vision to come forward following a fatal motorbike crash on the northern Gold Coast. The rider was travelling along Stapleton Jacobs Well Road in Gilberton just before 10 this morning when they lost control, left the roadway and smashed into a traffic sign. A 63-year-old Jacobs Well man died at the scene. Well, a search continues for the offender responsible for a violent stabbing in Coomera. A 29-year-old man managed to stumble to a home to ask for help around 7 o'clock last night after he was apparently attacked by a man known to him at a different home nearby. He remains in hospital in a serious but stable condition. SeaWorld crews have conducted their fourth whale rescue in 4 days, this time off Burley Heads. A spanner crab operator called them this morning after a 7-metre whale got stuck in their equipment. SeaWorld Foundation's Wayne Phillips says they were able to get it free pretty quickly.
22: And the rope was around the tail as well as through the mouth, which made it a little bit tricky, but the team did an amazing job. We didn't even have to cut the lines. The whale was so compliant, it laid beside the boat.
19: Interest rates are being kept on hold today, but the Reserve Bank admits there could be further rate rises in the future. Today's decision keeps the cash rate at 4.35% for the second meeting in a row. Governor Michelle Bullock admits a hike was discussed.
23: No, the board did not discuss an interest rate cut at this meeting. It only discussed a raise and a stay.
19: And we're being reminded tonight is the night to complete your census forms if you haven't already. More than 5 million households have already completed the data, but that's only about half of the number of households in the country.
5: AFLW is back on the Gold Coast. The Suns take on the Bulldogs this Saturday, August 15th at People First Stadium. 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
19: Titans coach Josh Hannay looks to be reverting back to his original plan for this weekend's clash with the Knights. Lachlan Ilias has been named at halfback and AJ Brimson at centre, the same positions they were originally named in last week before a late change saw Brimson move to halfback, Jalen DeGroote to centre, and Ilias was pushed to the bench. And a double blow for the Broncos ahead of this weekend's clash with the Warriors. Skipper Adam Reynolds will remain sidelined, while hooker Corey Pakes is out for the season, opting to undergo surgery on his busted shoulder, given finals aren't an option. We'll check your weather next.
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19: Taking a look at the weather, it's going to be a clear evening, an overnight low of 9 degrees on the way. Partly cloudy in 24 through tomorrow. There is a slight chance of a late shower developing. Then a sunny one on the way for Thursday. Mostly fine through your day on Friday, although again, a slight chance of an evening shower. And then looks as though we are in for a little bit of shower activity across the weekend and through the start of next week. It's 20 degrees at the moment. Pacific Air Show Gold Coast is back in the skies of the GC this week. Eyes on the skies and ears on 1029 Hot Tomato to win your tickets all day while you work.
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3: Yeah, Tuesday evening and we're getting you home. Hope you've had a good one.
2: Hope you had a nice day. Don't forget census night tonight. You can get fined if you don't do it.
3: But it's fun anyway. Like, you should do it.
2: Yeah,
3: you want to do it.
0: do we?
1: Yes,
2: Trevor. It doesn't take long.
0: Yes, get it done.
4: Only takes 10 minutes.
2: And we actually did get an anonymous message from someone earlier today. We were talking about how, who gets information from the homeless and people, yes, you know, living in their cars and things like
3: that. How they do their census.
2: Yeah, someone said, remaining anonymous, but in terms of the question about the census teams work very closely with the local homelessness services to collect the data.
4: Okay, cool.
3: So they do it ahead of time then.
2: Yes, that's absolutely.
4: Okay. Excellent. Intrusive thoughts. You've never had any of these ones?
2: I don't really know what an intrusive thought is.
4: An intrusive thought is like you've got someone's phone and you're going, wow, what would happen if I just threw this into the river?
2: No!
4: You've never had those?
2: No!
3: What?
4: I have them about your phone all the time.
2: Oh, wow, okay. I'm jealous of my phone.
4: Yeah. We're going to talk about intrusive thoughts.
3: Okay. insight into Trevor's mind coming up. We'll do a round of trivia atrocity first, though.
2: Yes, Blue Water trivia tonight, 7 o'clock. $100 to spend there if you do win. Madam Dakin will be joining us to play a little bit of a trivia atrocity.
3: Excellent. All right, we're going to do that next. It is Moira and Big Trev. You're on 1829 Hot Tomato.

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0: 1029 Hot Tomato for a Tuesday evening. It's Moira and Big Trev. And let's use our brains, finally, in the show, shall we?
1: Moira and Big Trev's Trivia Atrocity.
2: All right. Blue Water Grill at 7 o'clock today. That is where trivia is happening. Hmm. Three rounds, 20 questions, $100 to spend at the venue.
0: Oh.
2: Love to see you there.
0: If you win.
2: Yeah, if you win.
0: Not just to turn up.
2: No, just to clarify that.
3: 94 teams turn up. Just of 30 people plus.
2: Just if you win, if you're good at it.
3: Win.
2: Yes. Okay.
3: We will give you an example how not to answer questions.
0: These are the actual questions. The answers maybe not.
2: Yes, exactly. Okay. Here we go. What sports movie features the fictional karate dojo known
3: Trevor.
2: As...
3: Trevor. The Karate Kid?
2: Yes, well done. Good job.
0: Well done, Trevor.
3: You don't need that.
4: Ding, ding.
2: True or false? Swimmer Michael Phelps has won more Summer Olympics gold medals...
3: Trevor.
2: Yep.
3: True.
2: Beck?
3: Beck?
2: Ben, Beck.
0: Beck,
2: Ben.
0: Hello. I'm going to... What, do you want to take this one?
4: False?
2: Yes, well done. Amazing. Ah. Congratulations.
4: Oh, thanks. I worked really hard for
0: what
4: that
0: What was
4: one.
0: The rest of the question? I'm quite curious.
4: I'm actually interested to know.
2: Oh, yeah, good point. I didn't even get through the whole question. True or false, swimmer Michael Phelps has won more Summer Olympics gold medals than Belgium.
3: Ah, oh, damn it. Yeah. I like how you went, Beck.
2: Well, why not?
3: Didn't open it up. Ben's here
2: I know,
3: too.
2: I said Beck and then Ben, but yeah. I
3: after
2: said Ben first.
3: Ben looked at you and went, hey,
0: very much as an afterthought.
3: afterthought.
2: What do the initials CC stand for?
0: Ben, Canadian Club.
2: What do the initials CC stand for in the abbreviation of CCTV?
4: Oh, Beck.
2: Moira.
3: incorrect, Moira. Sorry, we have to go to Beck. Beck.
4: Is it closed circuit?
2: Yes.
3: Well done, Beck. Moira's
0: my answer was also correct, though.
2: Not for that question.
0: Canadian Club TV.
3: Yes. You've never seen it?
2: Very different.
3: It's like this. Welcome back to Canadian Club TV.
2: What animal is depicted on Australia's 5 cent
0: Ben.
2: Coin? Yes.
0: Echidna.
2: Yes.
4: Oh.
2: Good job. Which sport?
3: Moira. Yes. Sorry.
2: This is going to be an interesting night. Which sport uses the terms alley, fault, and let?
4: Beck.
2: Beck.
4: Tennis.
2: Yes.
0: Well done.
2: Done. I'll have what she's having. Is a quote from what movie?
3: Trevor.
2: Yes.
3: Harry Met Sally.
2: Yes, that's it. Thank you very much. Well done, everybody.
4: Yay.
0: Oh, that wasn't even that atrocious.
2: Was it not?
0: No, I mean, like,
3: give
0: we did
3: one more.
0: We did pretty well, I think, collectively.
2: Okay, I'll give you one more. What Japanese word comes from the phrase meaning empty orchestra?
3: What? Can you say the question again?
2: What Japanese word comes from the phrase meaning empty orchestra?
0: Oh, no orchestra.
3: No? Tumbleweed?
0: Was that close?
3: Arigato?
0: No, that means thank you.
3: Sea urchin.
2: Sea urchin.
3: I don't understand the question.
0: It's so, a Japanese word.
2: A Japanese word comes from the phrase meaning empty orchestra.
3: I'll go with what Ben said.
2: What?
3: Empty orchestra?
0: Oh, I didn't say that. That's
2: no, you didn't.
0: Very rude.
2: And we're very much on the line of broadcasting.
4: Yeah.
0: I was curious. You're doing an accent.
4: I have nothing.
2: Karaoke.
0: Ah, yeah.
4: Oh,
3: what?
4: Duh.
2: Yes. There you go. Thank you very much. Atrocious all the way
4: there
2: through to the end.
3: Is that what that means?
2: Yes.
3: Oh,
0: there you go. All right. Well, you can
3: head in
0: and claim your $100 at the bar if you go and see Moira.
2: If you win.
0: If you win. Yeah, yeah. Okay. Blue Water Grill tonight. Moira's Trivia.
2: Atrocity.
0: It's Hot Tomato. She calls me from the cold.

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2: Earlier today we were talking about sports and what sports we did at school.
3: Lack of.
2: Well, Jackson did fish, does fishing, which I, it's a sport.
0: Yeah.
3: Yeah.
2: Loosely.
0: What about trampolining or something?
2: Oh, that's pretty cool.
0: Surely there's people that go to bounce for sport, I reckon.
2: Oh, they would. Oh, it's movement. That's a definition of sport.
3: Oh, okay.
2: So they're moving, which is good.
0: What about sports betting?
3: Yeah, you're moving. Quick, I'm going to get the last race.
0: Moving your thumbs.
2: That's it. Shelley from Quidren, a bit late to the party, but what was the sport you did in high school?
4: So we, in high school, we did croquet.
0: What?
2: How very croquet. Fancy.
0: Yeah.
4: Yeah, so we had a bowls club quite close to us.
2: Yeah.
4: And we'd walk down and the old guys would teach us croquet.
2: Oh, that's fantastic.
3: Croquet.
4: It was classic.
3: Now,
4: yeah.
3: Did the teachers go with you?
4: This is a long time ago. Yeah, they would have had to have walked down with us and sat somewhere. Maybe they were having a beer in the...
3: Yeah, that's what I was thinking.
4: Or something.
2: Yeah.
3: Righto, guys, go ahead and see Dennis and Michael and I'll be in here having a... Skilly.
2: I'll just be behind this wall.
3: Yeah.
2: With the pokies.
0: Yeah.
3: Everybody give us your $5.
2: Yeah. Where's the $5 entry fee?
3: $5. Thank you. Thank you.
2: Thank you, Shelley. You were in for last week too. Thank you very much.
3: And Crystal from Miami, what did you do for a school sport?
5: Ice skating.
3: Oh, my God.
5: Here.
3: What is going on here?
0: Oh, ice skating. Okay.
2: Where were you? What school?
5: I went to a school down in New South Wales, Catholic school.
2: Yeah.
5: So we had ice skating, skating, bowling,
3: what?
5: Your normal sports like cricket,
3: okay.
5: Footy,
3: yeah.
5: Netball. But there was also an option to go to the movies.
3: No. No.
5: I never did that, but yeah.
3: What?
5: But I used to do ice skating for half a year.
2: That's fantastic. What was your sport for the other time of the year?
3: Watching Kelly.
5: Believe it or not, cricket.
2: Oh.
5: I love playing cricket, hate watching it, love playing it.
2: Okay.
3: Oh, okay. That's strange. So you don't like watching it?
5: No, I hate watching it. It's boring, but playing it is good.
2: All right.
0: There we go.
2: Thank you, Crystal. Movies.
3: Go to the movies.
0: Trevor would have got a high distinction for sport.
2: Oh, definitely.
3: It's like A++. Is that a thing?
2: Yeah.
3: Oh, yeah, I would have got 2 pluses.
6: They said, let's go. Hey, Gailey, we went whale watching with SeaWorld Cruises a couple of weeks ago, and it was so good, we're going to go again.
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1: We were talking about this off air about intrusive thoughts. Now, I would like to explain intrusive thoughts. It's something that you have in your mind and you think, oh, maybe I should do that. But, you know, it's wrong. It's going
0: to
1: be wrong.
0: And you kind of have to can tell yourself not to. You're like, yeah,
1: no. It's like if you see someone walking, like one of your mates, and go, I'm going to trip them over.
2: No.
1: I'm going to push them in a bush.
2: No.
0: I'm going to drive through that puddle and splash that person.
1: Yeah.
2: I've not done that.
1: So you
3: well, this is the thought.
2: No, I did that.
1: Yeah. Okay. So you've
2: not intentionally, but it happened. It was hilarious.
1: So that's like you've had that.
2: No, it was just by accident.
1: I don't think it was.
0: Well, not intentionally would imply that.
2: Big puddle.
1: I had an intrusive thought today. Pulled up to the lights. A car next to me. There was a guy in there. He was just chilling out. Sunroof was open. I had a bottle of water in my hand, and all I felt like, it's like a pump bottle, just squeezing it in there and making it feel like it was raining. So
2: why?
1: I don't know. I just have those. I didn't do it.
0: Ah, okay.
1: Yes, it's just an intrusive thought.
0: Right.
1: But you said you don't have them.
2: I don't have them.
1: But then you said.
2: What?
1: Like a few seconds ago that you splashed someone in a car.
2: That was an accident.
0: Yeah.
2: It was hilarious.
0: Well, that's different, though, because you're.
2: I wasn't intending to do it. I don't intend harm to anybody.
1: But you thought it was hilarious? Did you know that person?
2: No.
1: Oh.
2: It may have been funnier. No, I don't. So they're like, are they harmful? Like, you want to harm people?
1: No, it's like in your head, you're thinking.
2: Are you joking with them?
1: You know how you see like a car carrier on the side of the road, or like a Jim's mowing and it's got a little bit of a ramp, like the mowers come off the back of the ramp?
0: On the trailer.
1: Right. On the trailer? Yeah. And you think, oh, I could do a jigsaw hazard off of that.
2: That's an interesting thought. No, I don't think that.
1: You don't?
2: Do you, Ben?
0: Yeah. Or, you know, like if you're driving down a big hill on the motorway or freeway or wherever, and they've got like the runoff for the trucks where they lose their brakes. You know, have you seen the real long dirt patch?
1: And the dirt patch and the heads up
2: is
1: into
2: that what
1: the
2: that's
1: hills.
2: For? Wow, yes. Okay.
0: It's to catch the truck with no brakes. I was like, maybe I could drive. It's like,
1: yeah,
0: I'll go up there once.
1: Oh, yeah, I'd love to do that.
0: But then you have to go,
1: you'll get stuck.
0: I probably won't do that.
1: Because there's so much sand and dirt in there that your car will get bogged.
2: Okay, do you think that you could take a. Could you win a point against Serena Williams?
0: In what, chess or?
1: Like soccer?
0: Yeah, no, easy.
2: Not tennis.
0: Probably not tennis.
1: Not tennis, but soccer, I'd wipe the floor there.
0: I'd like to see you try and pick her up and wipe the floor with her.
1: That'd be easy.
2: Wow.
1: No, yeah, that's like your intrusive thoughts.
2: Is that an intrusive thought? Like, I reckon I could take her.
0: Nah, that's dumb.
2: Yeah. Oh, okay. So sorry.
1: No.
0: Intrusive thoughts.
2: I thought I was joining the party there for the conversation.
1: Intrusive thoughts is like sitting there, like what Ben was saying, like going up that little ramp or like.
2: Okay, taking a tackle from a Titan.
0: No. It's like if someone's walking along and you're like, and you're nearby and they are going to walk through like. Some sewerage falling down from the side of a building or something.
1: Yes.
0: You go, oh, I hope they walk through. Oh, no.
2: Oh.
1: Yeah.
2: Okay.
0: No, yeah. I should tell them.
2: Is this like the Roman Empire?
1: I don't know. It's just something that I thought of. Maybe we'll bring it back tomorrow.
2: Okay.
1: Maybe it's only a guy thing than
2: maybe
1: a girl thing.
0: I think it might be a guy thing.
1: Yeah. Intrusive thoughts tomorrow.
2: Okay.
1: Yeah. You've never thought about like doing a rant like Jigsaw Hazard.
2: No.
1: Or like going across someone's bonnet and like skidding across.
0: You think about the cars she's had to contend with previously though.
2: It would never to take over anything or jump anything, the entire chassis like, would fall off.
1: Yeah, like your intrusive thoughts with your car trying to get it up on two wheels as you're going around.
2: I know that was fun. I did that once with our boss. Mm.
1: See, you playing on your
2: It wasn't intrusive... a race officer.
0: It was a real slow race.
2: Very slow.
0: All right, well, we might do that on the show tomorrow.
1: Yes.
2: All right, then.
1: Done.
4: 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This year it's even massive.
5: 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Massive! You gotta
4: keep moving. Strap in. 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
1: He's ready to rock.
0: Fat Nights is coming up. We are going to be back again tomorrow. It's Moira and Big Trev, that is we. And for a Wednesday, we'll do another round of the junior edition of the five-second rule, which Moira and Trev both tied in last week,
1: I
0: believe. So it's 3 points difference.
1: Last question.

0: Oh, mammals. It's about mammals. We were all a little bit shocked that you got it right.
1: You were.
0: Very shocked.
2: Yeah, we were shook.
1: Shook to the core.
2: What else are we going to do? We'll give you another chance to win the Ream hot water system.
0: Who's going to sing tomorrow?
1: I think
2: we need to get Dakes on.
1: Oh, yes. We need to find a great song for Dakes.
0: Yeah.
1: But I reckon we should get a really good song that shows off her voice.
0: Well, we could. I just don't know if she's going to say yes.
2: We'll just peer pressure her.
0: Yeah. Oh, cool. Okay. Yeah.
1: It's tell like her everything Sinead we do one, on this even show. Though she didn't.
2: Yeah. Anyway, that's
0: she's not listening to this.
2: That's
1: she
2: on the show.
1: Now, Shane, oh, no,
2: great prize. Thanks to our mates at Oceanside. Make sure you register if you want to have a chance at winning it at hottomato.com.au. We will speak to you tomorrow, live and local from 3.
0: Yeah. Yeah. Bye.
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13: 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Let's take two.
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2: All right, Gold Coasters, all this week I'm giving away tickets to Evil Finds a Way Out, Insidious Out of the Further, only in cinemas officially August 20. Now, if you like the bejesus scared out of you, I'm actually going to play... This isn't too scary, this bit. This is about the only bit I can play out of the trailer. But if you love scary movies or you got friends who do, this is bloody frightening. Have a listen to the trailer.
3: Those are not dreams, Gemma. You have a rare gift. The ability to travel into the realm. Between this world and the next one. But you can do something I didn't know was possible. You can bring demons back to the human world. Permanently.
2: So, on the phone if you would like tickets to that, the scariest bit is they use this as the theme song to it. Tim, how evil does that sound? Anyway, Domino's Pizza on the way as well if you're not into scary movies. Music, we'll play plenty of scary music. And speaking of scary, Big Trev soon. It's Fat Nights at Otomato.

0: 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Big K. Big Trav's about to explode across the airwaves, and the big voice of the Pacific Air Show, Matt Jolly, joins us later on. But here we go, Trav.
1: It's Big and Chunky with Big Trav and Chunky Kahuna.
2: I like them chunky.
0: Trav's in now. Trav, tonight, census night. Have you filled in your papers? Have you told Albo what's going on?
3: When do you have to do that, boy?
0: Tonight. Tuesday night, said census.
3: Jesus.
0: How many people are... Why don't we say that we're all staying at your house to throw them off down at Benoa Gardens?
3: I better get onto that.
0: Is it Benoa Point Gardens? What is it again?
3: Yes.
0: Hang on, I'm writing this down. So we're all
3: Benoa at Point Gardens.
0: Yeah, we're all down there. And how do I say your last name, Trevor?
3: Buchler.
0: He's going to be great, isn't he?
3: Yes.
0: I'm always worried when the government's saying, we just need to know what's going on with us so we can give you the right facilities.
3: How about you don't and we'll ring you?
0: Let's save the $300 million doing the census and give us all more money.
3: That'd help.
0: Cheaper fuel, Albo. Are you listening?
3: That might help
0: but
3: too.
0: But you won't have to do it. You've got Breezy, the accountant. She'll just fly through it.
3: Oh, yes,
0: she's probably done it already.
3: Hopefully.
0: Hopefully.
3: Otherwise, not even...
0: How many children have you got? Would you even remember that? Four?
3: I mean, I got four.
0: But do we say that? Do we say we've got more kids? Because you
3: can
0: could,
3: we get more
0: they're
3: money?
0: Never going to believe a Fijian Australian with only two kids.
3: Two kids.
0: They won't believe.
3: No.
0: I go, what's he lying
3: there's
0: here? Hang on, no, that's not a two, that's a nine.
3: There's some back home.
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4: It's a banger in the making, like a bunning sausage. You want onion?
1: No, it's new music. It goes in your ears, not your mouth.
0: See you, Trav. Now, look, my voice always waters when I hear that. Bangers at Bunnings. How good are they? All right, forget about buying any of the crap in there. It's the bloody sausage out the front. Goes to a good cause. I'm digressing again. New stuff from Cherry Bomb. They've rehashed Alanis Morissette. What do you reckon in Fat Nights at Otsumato?

0: 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It's 102.9 Hot Tomato. It's Big K with Domino's Pizza up for grabs on the wheel, 55711029. Sing it was.
1: When you're hangry at night, that's not right, but Big K is here to fix ya. He's a good boy. Call him now, don't muck around, and he'll send you some beautiful pizza. It's the Big K's pizza wheel. Yeah. You want pineapple on that one, mate? No! Big K!
0: I don't mind pineapple on my pizzas. Fat Nights, Big K, Domino's Pizza Wheel after Tay Tay next.
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1: Teresa from Labrador. Now, look, babe, you got a big week planned this week. What are you doing?
2: I have just finished moving.
1: I'm
2: knackered.
1: So you went from Labrador to where? Where did you move to?
2: Southport. Only 2 kilometres away. So,
1: did you carry everything?
2: I've lived in Labrador for 25 years.
1: Did you carry everything in a wheelbarrow down the road or did you get a truck?
2: No, we got a truck.
1: Yeah, I know how much that sucks moving. I hate it, but hey, you spun up 2 large Domino's, garlic bread and Pepsi, so you can have the night off cooking, all right, and relax. Unpack another box, Teresa.
2: Oh, beautiful. I'm already unpacked. I'm done. That's it. I'm finished, mate.
0: One or two nights. Hot.

0: Jolly, the commentary legend of the Pacific Air Show very soon in Fat Nights at Hot Tomato, but Insidious. This out of the fervor, this is bloody scary, this movie. Let's give away a double right now.
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2: Hello, Vicky.
0: You're going to love this one. This is going to be frightening. You got a double C, Insidious, out of the fervor. Do you like a scary movie?
2: Oh, love a scary movie. Got to watch in the dark. Perfect, BK.
0: Well, it'll be dark in the cinema. You hold on to everything, all right, and don't wet yourself. You got a double. Woohoo!
2: Thanks, BK. Woohoo!
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2: 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Pacific Air Show, taking off this weekend. Bye now.
0: Of course, it explodes this weekend, the Pacific Air Show, and the voice of the air show joins me now, Matt Jolly, mate. Welcome back.
3: Hey, bud, it's great to be back here. You know, really and truly, we love coming here. And it's just terrific to be back in the Gold Coast. Looking forward to it.
0: And, mate, last year you couldn't come because I know you guys need a beach. The beach is back and you're into it.
3: Boy, it is bigger and better, I'll tell you what. And we've got a hell of a show this year. And I really hope everybody can come out. It's going to be a party on the beach. We're going to have some airplanes. And we're just all in all going to have a great time. So you got to come out this weekend here in Gold Coast and take part in the Pacific Air Show. It's going to be a great time.
0: And what's your favorite bit, mate? Is it meeting the Aussies? Is it seeing the planes that you don't normally see?
3: I love all of it. I mean, truth be told, I love every single day of this show. Just being here with the people. The people make this event. You know, you have a great party on the beach and then you add in airplanes. There's just nothing better. And it's truly a magical experience down there on the beach. I really hope folks will show up in droves like they have in the years past. Just come out and have a great time with us.
0: All right, so what's different than 2 years ago?
3: Well, we have a lot of different acts. And I'll tell you what, I think the sheer volume of the performers is going to be different this year. We've got a lot of surprises up our sleeve, too, that I'm not at liberty to discuss yet.
0: Yeah, right. I'm Matt Jolly, the legendary commentator from the Pacific Air Show. We'll chat again soon, Matty. Get your tickets now. Still some up for grabs. PacificAirShowOz.com. And you can win them here, I think, at Hudson.

0: Now, look, you're not going to want to miss the flashback 8 at 8 tonight. I mean, we've got Coco Jumbo in there. We've got some Rick Rockin'. Eight bangers from back in the day, the flashback 8 at 8, taking us back to when the Gorillaz were big on the wireless. There's eight of them. Stay with me. All right, they're going to happen soon. In fact, nights at Optima.
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look, these guys were ahead of their time. Of course, Guru Josh there. I never understood that song. 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And these guys were kicking around. I think they had two hits.

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0: They met the big kahuna. 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

0: Rick Astley, taking me back to the beer garden in Surfers Paradise back in the 90s. A 1029 Hot Tomato. Flashback 8 at 8. Up next, speaking of venues, let's do a bit of Coco Jumbo. Take me to the drink. Remember they had dollar drinks? Was it dollar drinks at the drink back in the 90s? The party. It might be the party. Anyway, Coco Jumbo next. A bit of some mental hooks on the way. Hopefully all good ones.
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1: 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I really wanted Eric Wiedemann. I might pop him on later on. I couldn't squeeze him in. I couldn't do the flashback 9 at 8. Would have confused everyone. He's on the way. And Harry, we'll do him next. He's always confusing. Fat Nights. I suppose that's a bit confusing as well.
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0: that night, Big K, hang on. 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
2: Some things only get better with age, right, Big K?
0: Yes, that's true. 1927, Eric Wiedemann, if you remember the Rose and Crown and its glory, he played there a lot. They had about three hits. Probably this was my favourite. You've got to go and be a hero. Compulsory hero, if I could. And now can't you
3: see what you mean to. That was big too.
0: And that's when I think of you, this song. It's a flashback from 1927. Fat Nights at Tomato. Jeez, the memories are flooding.

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1: Fat Nights, Big K, some bangers on the way, and I'm not talking sausages, Nelly. Two hit wonders, the Spin Doctors. 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And a double shot from the legendary Boom Crash Opera. 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Sabby Carpenter, I think she's next.
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2: All right, they wanted to call themselves the trucking company or something. 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But then they decided to call themselves the Spin Doctors. 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You know, back in the day when we used to spin the platters that matter, the vinyl from the 90s. 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

0: double shot soon. 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Rehash a little chat I had with the legend Dale Ryder from back in the day when I saw him at the powerhouse at Toowoomba. That's coming up. Benson Boone's headed to Australia. His latest next.
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0: Yeah, yeah. Benson Boone, it's his new song. I need something old school. Let's do a double shot of Fat Nights at 102.9 Hot Tomato. From Boom Crash Opera. Boom Crash Opera. Picture this, right? It's about 96. I'm at uni. I'm failing business. My business degree pretty badly. Dale Ryder and the band, they're up. There they come. They come out on stage and they play Onion Skin. And I remember all the guys in Toowoomba sort of stood there and went, what the hell? And then boom, they went, I get it now. I get it. It's Boom Crash Opera. Mate, the powerhouse. What a gig that must have been back in the day. You probably don't even remember it.
1: No. I remember the powerhouse. I asked you before. I said, it's just a shame it's shut down. That was a good thing. A lot of gigs shutting down. It's a real shame. You know, a lot of new bands can't. But the Aussie pub scene is just gone.
0: Dale Ryder there from Boom Crash Opera. These guys, how big were they back in the day? Let's do a double shot. Old school. It's about nice.

0: awesome live if you get a chance to see them. They haven't lost it. Boom, Crash, Opera, BCO, Double Shot, Fat Nights. I want it soon on Hot Tomato. 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Follow, look for the bloke in the orange shirt. That's me, all right? Oh, I was fatter back then, though.
1: Where are you going? This plays next.
0: Anyway, that's how you win with Big K. Whitney rehashed for you next.
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Oh, yes, the big kahuna. 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

0: at the supermarket in 6 years' time?
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2: Yes. All right. I'm laughing because I've Googled Rule and his full name is Rule Vincent Van Dyck. Now I know he just calls himself Rule. It's faking smiles from Van Dyck. That'd be better, Rule. New music.

0: late nights all over. Big K, how you doing? Oh, yeah. Good song from Len Soon, One Hit Wonders. I know it's up for me. Let's pray for sunshine this weekend with the Pacific Air Show up and happening. We'll be chatting to some of the guys at the air show throughout the week in the anticipation of an awesome weekend. But I better go home at 102.9 Hot Tomato. Have a good one. Green Day next.
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2: Joe from Burley, what strange pet do you own?
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2: Yeah.
3: And we had clownfish, which we were so proud of. 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

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Clearly, that was me just pretending. 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

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Sounds old. Let's play some new music instead. Snow Patrol featuring Kylie Minogue. Sounds old. Let's play some new music instead. Snow Patrol featuring Kylie Minogue.

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0: 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Ooh. Clearly, that was me just pretending. 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
3: 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She jumped back in her car, slightly ran over the boom gate on the way out.
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1: 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Welcome aboard.
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11: Everything is flowing nicely across the Gold Coast this morning. No major issues to report on at this stage. If you do spot anything, though, call the traffic hotline on 55 19 2275.
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11: It's 5 o'clock. Hi, I'm Lucy Knight. Police have launched a homicide investigation following the death of a woman in Logan in the early hours of this morning, with a man currently in custody. Emergency crews were called to a Slacks Creek property around 12:30 a.m. to find a woman in her 20s unresponsive. A 37-year-old man was arrested at the scene and is currently being questioned by police. The man and woman were known to each other, however, police weren't reveal their relationship at this stage. An investigation is underway following a couple of fires at an abandoned timber mill in Maudsland. Firefighters were first called to the old business on Greenway Boulevard just after 6 p.m. to a car on fire before being called back to the same address about 4 hours later to find a large shed engulfed in flames. Crews battled the inferno for over 2 hours, with investigators to head back to the scene today to determine what sparked it. The state government is considering a major law change to send adults who breach their bail immediately back to jail. It's in the wake of the shocking death of a young woman in Cairns last week, who died after a man allegedly driving a stolen car crashed into her. The death toll in Colombia has lifted to more than 220 in the wake of a devastating earthquake, while thousands remain missing. The 7.4 magnitude quake struck western parts of the country, leaving

0: leaving at least 1,600 buildings destroyed or damaged. Almost 3,000 people are reported missing.
1: Something big is landing at Currumbin Wildlife Sanctuary today. 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
0: To sport, Titans rising star Bodie Sharpley will make his NRL debut in this weekend's clash against the Knights in Newcastle. It's one of two changes to the side, with coach Josh Hannay also recalling Lachlan Ilias in the number 7 jersey after last week's last-minute switch didn't pay off. AJ Brimson will return to the centre while Jalen De Groot slides to the interchange. Gold Coast Suns player Will Powell says players need to shoulder the blame for the side's form slump, despite coach Damien Hardwick taking responsibility. The Suns finally snapped a 10-game losing streak over the weekend with a win over GWS. Powell insists club spirit remains high.
2: We've been trying our backsides off for the last 10 weeks. I mean, it is really a credit to everyone around the club. Our belief hasn't wavered once. We haven't gone away from the process. We've just been sticking to what we know.
0: The Suns take on the Lions at the Gabba this Saturday. We'll take a look at Gold Coast weather next.
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0: Go, Harvey, go. To the weather, sunny today, top of 24 degrees. Looking partly cloudy tomorrow and a top of 23. Possible shower on Friday, but should be mostly sunny. And then a couple of showers over the weekend. At the Seaway right now, it is 15 degrees. 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
7: Hello.
8: Hey.
7: World Elephant Day today. We had an elephant question in Kids Double or Nothing yesterday.
8: Right.
7: They can't jump, everyone.
8: They can't jump.
7: No, but it's World Elephant Day. Look, I'd say it's celebrate by going and seeing an elephant, but there's not too many around the coast.
8: Never buy one a skipping rope for a birthday.
7: No, that would really rub it in, wouldn't it?
9: Yeah. Or a trampoline.
7: Be terrible. It's also National Vinyl Record Day today.
8: Okay.
7: Celebrate vinyl. So
8: I started radio when they were still loading up vinyl.
7: Doing vinyl. I just
8: missed
7: it.
8: Which was actually a good experience, to be honest. Yeah. It was pretty fun. Pretty authentic.
7: I was CD, but the vinyls were still there.
8: Yeah.
7: If there was a song that we hadn't been able to migrate over to
8: the
7: CD.
8: What about songs on carts? Were you around
7: for
8: that?
7: I was that too, chucking the carts in and all that sort of stuff. Gosh, we sound ancient and everybody else doesn't know what we're talking about.
8: It's good to be part of.
7: Yeah, that's right. But yeah, I'm glad I learnt that way, actually. I guess all people our age do. Back in my day. It's also Eka People's Day today. So a lot of people might have a day off today that drive, you know, to Brizzy for work or catch a train to work. Mm-hmm. So if you're getting around the Gold Coast, good for you. And if you're going to the Eka, vitamin C up, get the echinacea into you.
8: Maybe that or get a flu shot.
7: Yep, one of them. And it's also Milkman Day, so say hi to your dad.
8: You weren't going to say it, I was.
9: Gaylee and Emily J.

0: 1029 Hot Tomato. Tonight is census night. You have to fill it, otherwise you get fined, etc., etc. But don't worry about that. This is our senseless censor.
1: We won't
2: get
1: fined
2: with us.
0: No, you actually get a prize if you get involved. You could score yourself $100 to spend at dining at JW Marriott and Spa.
1: Yeah, go to Satreek Buffet. All right, so yeah, the senseless censor is about the fun questions. The actual census is like, if you haven't filled it out yet, it's like, how many people are in your house? What religion are you? What do you earn? Where do you live? Do you own your house? How many people are in your house? And Gailey's got a great idea. He's going to be busy tonight.
2: I'm going to visit as many people I know as possible. So they're all going, this guy is everywhere. This guy.
1: Such a fun idea.
2: It's just like, I'm here for your census.
1: Now the questions are like, how much, you know, household chores do you do? And they've only put 20 hours plus. So women are angry because it's more than that. Just FYI.
2: Is it?
1: Yes. And also a new one is they used to just ask, you know, two different ancestries for you, but now they're going to be asking four. So you can put down your Irish, English, Polish, German, whatever it is.
2: Right.
1: Yeah. Or after a few Aperol spritzes, Italian, whatever it is. I speak.
2: So being Australian, is that one of them? Or would you say my background's Irish, Welsh?
1: Yes.
2: And I'm Australian?
1: Yes. But you can do four of them. So it's talking about all your four grandparents, which is really nice rather than having to choose. But we want to ask other stuff. So this is the stuff we really want to know. Like, how many streaming services are you currently paying for? And also, how many passwords are you borrowing from someone else?
2: No passwords. I'm trying to think of a streaming service.
1: Yeah.
0: I don't mind leeching off
2: Apple,
0: my parents for Netflix.
1: Yeah, see, there you
2: Disney.
1: Go. Yeah,
2: Netflix,
1: four.
2: Five.
1: See, isn't this what people, that's an awful lot.
0: You pay for KO?
2: Yes.
1: Yes, he said that.
0: Oh, he did that. Oh, sorry.
2: Yeah.
1: What about, here's another one we could ask. Do you put your trolley back? And if you don't, you're not allowed to vote.
2: I feel strongly about that.
1: Put your
2: bloody trolley back.
1: Yeah.
2: The amount of times that you have to go, you finally find a car park.
1: And there's
2: and
1: a trolley
2: And you go to
1: in
2: pull
1: it.
2: In and then you see the trolley and you go, are you kidding?
1: Yeah.
2: You have to get out.
1: Yeah. Rude.
2: Trolley,
1: what about this? Do you wave when someone lets you in at traffic?
0: Oh,
1: yes or no?
0: That's a good one.
1: That should be on there. And if you don't, also not allowed to vote.
2: Yeah, I'm a waver.
1: Yes, exactly. Yeah. Deported.
2: I get upset. I'm a friendly waver and then I don't get a wave and then I spend 15 minutes having a fight with a person in my car in my own head.
1: Yeah.
2: Why didn't you wave?
1: If we got to the lights, I'm going to wind my window down. Yeah. I'm going to yell at them and then you get to the lights and you go,
0: face forward.
2: Yeah, that's right.
1: Guy's got a neck tat, definitely not saying anything.
2: Nothing to see here.
1: All right.
2: Have a lovely day.
1: What about this one? Do you own an air fryer? And if yes, how many times do you tell someone you can cook everything in it? Is that a census question?
2: Well, I don't cook everything in it.
0: I do.
2: When
1: oh,
2: I do
1: don't
2: cooking.
1: You?
2: No, not everything.
1: What do you mean?
2: Well, I just don't. I use the oven. You remember the oven?
1: No.
0: What would you use that for?
1: Should we ask that question?
0: Yeah.
1: Or when the petrol light comes on, do you fill up? Or do you go, I reckon I could go 10 more kilometres?
2: I try and get to the petrol station straight away.
1: Yeah, do you? No. Yeah.
0: Oh, you would too.
2: It's no stress.
1: No.
0: Lucy?
1: Oh, Lucy's head.
2: Are you
0: Yeah, that one.
2: Okay.
1: She's chitty-chitty bang-banging it into the petrol
0: like
1: station.
0: Like the Rolling Stones.
2: I'm waiting for Lucy to ring and go, guys, I've run out of petrol. You watch. And you know what? I'm going to say, well, you shouldn't have ridden 3 days out.
1: Is it that one then? Is that the senseless census question?
2: Okay.
1: Do you fill up immediately or do you just ride it? You're living on the edge.
0: Let's do it. 5571-1029. Do you fill up straight away when the petrol light comes on or do you wait it out? We'll chat to you next for our senseless census.
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0: Emily Jade on 102.9 Hot Tomato. 6 o'clock this morning, your chance to join Kaylee and Emily Jade whale watching on SeaWorld Cruises. You got to tell us what whale song is being played under the water. This is what happened yesterday.
1: What is it?
2: Is it No Broke Boys by Tinashe?
1: Could you even know who it's by?
0: Yeah.
2: Oh, thank you, guys.
0: Big congratulations to Michaela, who will be joining us. Your chance to win is at 6.
1: All right, senseless census, because the census was last night. Well done. Mm-hmm. Good for you. Don't forget, you'll get fined.
0: Have you got till Friday, I think, to do it?
1: I think so. Whatever. Oh, get
3: thank
1: it done.
3: God for that.
1: Yeah. you. But anyway, we're doing the senseless censor right now.
0: Yes, we're talking petrol. Do you wait till the light's on or do you go straight away? Let's go to the phones.
1: Charlene, what do you do with your petrol?
4: I push it and I wait. I know that if my light hasn't been on for longer than an hour, then I'm good.
0: An hour?
4: The rest of the day.
3: So you'll only go for an hour over?
4: No, a day. It's when the light stays on for an hour. Then I know.
1: See?
4: Okay, yeah, it's getting close.
1: Oh, you speak petrol light language.
3: Wow.
1: You're the petrol light whisperer.
3: You're one of the petrol light people. All right. Thanks, Charlene.
1: Only broken down once. See, that's it.
3: Oh, there you go.
1: Yep, she's fine. All right. Ali from Maudsland, what do you do?
5: I'm actually currently sitting in the petrol line at the moment with 4 kilometres left in my tank.
3: Are you on the M1? Are you on the M1?
5: No, I didn't make it to the M1. I did go out last night quickly, but I couldn't put petrol in because I was wearing a onesie.
3: It's all right. They would have accepted that.
1: That's next year's senseless census question. Do you get petrol with your pajamas on?
3: It's not a see-through onesie, is it? Like, you could have gone for that.
5: It was a fluffy one.
1: Oh, mate, you should have done it.
3: Fluffy, you could do it in fluffy.
1: They would have loved it.
3: I think
1: at
3: a nude one
1: station.
3: Is the only problem.
1: Yes. All right, let's go to Danielle. What do you do?
6: I'm terrible. I wait till the light comes on, but my husband's the opposite.
1: All right, I'm feeling a vibe here. It's all women we've spoken to so far, and they're all waiting to the last minute.
3: Yeah, I try and get there straight away as soon as I can.
1: Yes, like I said, it's a feeling a vibe here.
3: Yep.
1: Amanda, what do you do?
7: Light is always on before more petrol gets put in.
1: See, the vibe is continuing.
3: Yeah, but I'll always wait.
7: My sister has even told me I can't get a hybrid because I'd be screwed. Yes.
1: I can tell you, as an electric car owner, it's a lot easier.
3: Well, there's no stress, is there?
1: Yes, because I've got the plug at home. Having said that, I still do forget to plug it at home.
3: My light always comes on. That just reminds me to go. So I'll still go to the yellow, but then as soon as it goes, I'll go.
1: Away you go.
3: Yeah. Mm. Right, we've got Tracy from Mudjerab. What about you? Do you live on the edge?
8: I totally live on the edge, and I just recently bought an electric car.
1: Mm-hmm.
8: And my first big trip a week after I bought it, I got it down to 3%.
1: Hey,
3: 3% of electricity in your car.
1: Yes.
3: Wow.
8: Yes.
1: I love it.
8: 16 kilometres.
3: It's not like a phone where you run it down fully, you charge it. Yes.
1: But we're trying, just in case. And we'll wrap it up with Kimberly. Are we going to have a full board? What do you do?
9: I'm actually driving to the petrol station right now because I'm on 0K.
3: Oh, good luck, Kimberly.
1: It is a full board of women saying they waited out. The government elbow, you're welcome.
0: We got $100 to spend at the JW Marriott and Spa. 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
1: Kimberly. 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She's living on the edge.
9: Thank you so much.
0: Well done. Enjoy Citrique Buffet Breakfast at JW Marriott Gold Coast Resort and Spa. 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
9: The M1 is flowing nicely this morning all the way up to Brizzy, and southbound is nice and clear as well. Local roads also looking good. No issues to report on at this stage. If you do spot anything though, call the traffic hotline on 55519275.
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9: It's 5:30. Hi, I'm Lucy Knight. A man has been arrested following the death of a woman in Logan. The woman in her 20s was found unresponsive at a home in Slacks Creek around 12:30 this morning and was unable to be revived. A 37-year-old Slacks Creek man was taken into custody at the scene and has been questioned by police, who have launched a homicide investigation. Firefighters have battled a couple of large fires at an abandoned timber mill in Maudsland. A car went up in flames at the property on Greenway Boulevard just after six last night, with fire crews then called back to the same address around 10 p.m. when a massive shed became engulfed in flames. An investigation is underway to determine what sparked the fire. Police are appealing for witnesses to a deadly crash on the northern Gold Coast. A 63-year-old man was travelling on a motorbike along Stapleton Jacobswell Road in Gilberton just before 10 o'clock yesterday morning when he lost control and smashed into a traffic sign. The Jacobswell man died at the scene. And domestic violence charges against the Bondi hero are expected to be dropped when he returns to court later today. 44-year-old Ahmed Al Ahmed has always denied allegations he'd assaulted and stalked his father in Sydney Southwest back in March.

0: Raptors ball. The backlash continues in the NRL against a planned playoff for third place at the end of the season. Manly's Tolu Kola joining the growing chorus of critics.
1: If I was to lose a prelim, yeah, to be honest, I probably wouldn't be too interested in playing for a third or fourth.
0: We'll check the latest Gold Coast weather next.
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0: To the weather, sunny today and 24 degrees with a possible late shower. Sunny tomorrow and 23. Mostly sunny on Friday with a slight chance of evening showers. Then a few showers forecast right across the weekend and into next week. At the sea wave right now, it's 15 degrees. Pacific Airshow Gold Coast hits the skies from this Friday. 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
6: Well, you said at the top of the hour that it's World Elephant Day.
7: Yeah.
6: Well, this guy wished elephants didn't exist.
7: Oh, what happened?
6: Under the headline of Hunter Dies After Shot Elephant Falls on Him.
7: Well, that's what you get.
6: That's right. So I'll tell you what happened coming up.
7: Okay. That's what you get.
6: Yes.
7: I'm so happy.
6: Yes.
7: Anyway, I'm going to talk about something I did at the kids' school carnival.
8: Take your shoes off.
7: And I won.
6: Oh, I'm like, this is worse.
7: I shouldn't have.
6: Oh, no.
9: We got the 12s freestyle. So that's it. I know
7: tomorrow.
9: Can
7: you imagine?
9: Yeah.
7: Anyone was going to do it. You don't have to be fast enough. Let me have a

0: Tonight, Hot Tomato, the Pacific Air Show. It happens this weekend. Starts Friday. We're only a couple of days away. Your chance to head along with a double pass to see the planes is at 7:30 this morning.
1: It's Gayleigh's. What the?
2: What?
1: What?
2: What the what?
1: What?
2: What do you want for?
1: What the?
3: Some years ago, this guy with the surname Botha, because that's a very South African name, he died during a licensed hunting expedition after a series of tragic events unfolded. So he was leading a group in this national park, and they encountered a breeding herd of elephants. And as the animals charged, Botha fired at them, but a female elephant reached him first, lifted him with her trunk and pinned him. Another hunter then shot the elephant in an attempt to save Botha, but the animal collapsed directly onto him, fatally crushing him. Was a well-known professional safari guide, he was, and the incident remains one of the most extraordinary tragic accidents ever, because they were Botha hurt. I just thought of that. That wasn't the plan.
4: I was outraged at first, but then it was a licensed shoot, so that's at least good.
3: Is that still good?
4: I don't think you're allowed to shoot the elephants. I don't know the rules over there, but if it's licensed, then they're not illegal poachers, essentially.
3: So no.
4: They might be shooting other things, who knows, but oh well.
3: Anyway, that's not a good ending, is it?
4: It's not.
3: Out of all the animals to fall on you,
4: that's not the one you want.
3: Yeah. You'd pick goldfish, wouldn't you?
1: I ain't never stopping. This morning at 9, we've put a Teams meeting in the calendar of the entire Hot Tomato sales team, so they'll have no idea we're not playing any of the commercials they've sold. Sorry, not sorry. Boom,

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0: What a 2-9 Hot Tomato with Gailey and Emily Jade's Double or Nothing Kids Edition. Kids, you can win unlimited pocket money just after 7 this morning. But if you listen a little bit before 7, we even revealed to you the first question. So make sure you're listening around there to you even guarantee yourself $5.
1: So, Gailey, you're going to find this funny.
2: I find a lot of your stuff funny.
1: It's school carnival season, right?
2: Oh, no.
1: Athletics, and I know you love athletics.
2: I do.
1: And so my son's only in year 2, so it's still kind of a fun carnival,
2: oh,
1: if you
2: God,
1: know what I mean.
2: He probably won everything.
1: You know what? He didn't. And he's not dealing with life so well at the moment. He's developed a terrible case of OCD. And so that's going to make him run fast because he doesn't want people to touch him.
2: Yeah.
1: He won the running. But other things, he can't have people touch him at the moment. But that's a whole other story, not what I want to talk about. So you know how they get parents' interaction, right? This year, my hubby and I said, we're not going to run. Like, we used to run in Millies because we were younger. We were a decade younger.
2: There's plenty of hamstrings and Achilles that have been done in these races.
1: Hubby may have won a couple of years in a row in Millies, but then pulled out sore. So it was like, I'm not running in Ted's anymore. I'm not one of the young ones.
2: Yeah. No.
1: Because we had the big age gap, you know?
2: Yeah.
1: So we didn't do that. But then Ted was getting a bit like, well, you guys aren't participating. So they did a tug of war.
2: Oh, no.
1: Right? So when I say athletics carnival, there was tug of war, okay? Last time I didn't see that at the Olympics or at the Commonwealth Games.
2: It should be.
0: Not for a few years.
1: So they did tug of war with all the kids. So they did like classes against classes, and then they get boys up against boys, girls against girls, and girls against boys. And then they did parents against kids, right? Now, here's the thing.
2: Oh, no.
1: You could only go in your kid's class.
0: Yeah.
1: So there were some kids that had a lot of parents that had turned up. And then other classes, like, for example, ours, there was only 5 parents left by the time the tug of war, because a lot of parents dip in, watch a couple of races,
2: and then get out.
1: Right? Mm. So everyone's lined up. There's the parents and the classes. And we had the least amount of parents. But Ted's really strong. And I was like, you know what? Let's do this. So we tugged and tugged and we won. Right? But the other parents strong. And I was like, you know what? Let's do this. So we tugged and tugged and we won, right? But the other parents didn't, even though they're

0: Are you serious?
1: I totally went in there to win. Oh so God. Did all us other parents and all the other parents.
0: So you just pulled them across the line, those poor kids.
1: We tugged those kids over. And I was like, where's my sticker? Anyway, there it is.
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1: The M1 is flowing nicely this morning. No dramas at all, northbound or southbound, even into Brizzy. Local roads are also looking good. We'll check in again in about 15 minutes. If you do spot anything, call the traffic hotline, 5519 2275.
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1: It's a minute past six. Hi, I'm Lucy Knight. A woman has been killed in Logan in the early hours of this morning with a man known to her currently in police custody. Emergency services found the woman in her 20s unresponsive at a home in Slacks Creek around 12:30 a.m. and she couldn't be revived. A 37-year-old man was arrested at the scene. Police say he and the woman were known to each other but won't reveal the nature of their relationship at this stage. A homicide investigation has been launched. An investigation is underway into what sparked a couple of fires at an abandoned timber mill in Maudsland overnight. Firefighters were first called to Greenway Boulevard just after 6 p.m. to a car inferno before being called back to the same address around 10 p.m. to find a large shed engulfed in flames. It took crews over 2 hours to fully extinguish the blaze. Fire investigators will return to the scene today. Police are working to determine what caused a horror crash on the northern

0: Gold Coast that's claimed the life of a motorcyclist. The 63-year-old man lost control along Stapleton-Jacobswell Road around 10 a.m. in Gilberton yesterday before ploughing into a traffic sign. Police are appealing for any witnesses or those with dash cam to come forward. More than 220 people have now been confirmed dead in Colombia's devastating earthquake. The 7.4 magnitude quake struck western parts of the country, with the death toll expected to continue rising as almost 3,000 people remain missing. And a Queensland man is waking up a multi-millionaire after winning last night's Oz Lotto jackpot. The mystery winner from Hervey Bay will split the $40 million win with a man from Tasmania.
1: Something big is landing at Currumbin Wildlife Sanctuary today. 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
0: To sport, Sunstar Will Powell admits the side's had a confidence boost after snapping their 10-game losing streak over the weekend. The side's drought was finally brought to an end with a 2-point win over GWS.
2: Now that we have won and won against a side that is above the ladder on us, and they were playing for everything as well, and to be able to beat them in that way that we did on their home deck, I mean, it does give you a lot of confidence and it does make everything worthwhile.
0: The Suns have a tough challenge ahead, taking on the Lions at the Gabba on Saturday. Women's round one action at the Tahiti Pro has been called on this morning. Aussie legend Sally Fitzgibbons is first up in heat one, with fellow Aussie surfers Isabella Nichols and Tyler Wright to hit the surf later. We'll check the latest Gold Coast weather and surf conditions with Tara next.
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7: Not too much around the Gold Coast this morning. That swell is only hitting around half a metre on the coastline. And winds light from the southwest at the moment, making for nice clean conditions and due to really pick up in the next few hours. Best bet for a wave will be those southern swell magnets and over the border. Just on that high tide now with a midday low tide and 21 in the water. Have a great morning and I'll check back in a couple of hours.
0: To the weather, sunny today with a top of 24 degrees and a possible late shower. Sunny tomorrow and 23. Mostly sunny for your Friday with a slight chance of evening showers, then a bit of rain forecast right across the weekend and into next week. At the Seaway right now, it's 14 degrees. 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
1: Alrighty, we're going whale watching and we want you to come with us aboard SeaWorld Cruises. And it is a nursery out there at the moment. There are baby whales everywhere.
2: A breaching baby whale is something to see. Oh. It's like going, when you see a toddler doing something funny, like one of your kids when you're growing up, you go there and watch a baby whale doing it, and it's just like they're taking their first steps. They're doing their first breach.
1: Yes.
2: And you're like there for it.
1: You can imagine that under the water, they're like saying to their mum, "Mum, watch this. Watch this, mum. Mum, watch me. Watch me."
2: Instead of diving into the pool, they're diving out of the pool.
1: They are. So we've got a song that's being played underwater. It's whale songs. If you can guess what this song is, you can't.

0: All right. I think that the title of the song is in what you just heard, just to give you a little hit.
1: Yeah, possibly.
2: Something to me.
1: Possibly. Give us a call.
0: Give us a call.
1: 5571-1029 for an unforgettable whale watching adventure on board SeaWorld Cruises. 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Hot Tomato.

0: Ellie Jade and 1029 Hot Tomato coming up in the next 10 minutes. EJ, what have you got for us?
1: I got a new movie that we're going to have to get on board. The trailer's been dropped and I know it's going to make Gailey excited. So excited.
2: Yep.
1: Who's going to be first in line for this film, I reckon?
0: All right, that's coming up shortly.
3: They said, let's go.
4: The Gold Coast's biggest Instagrammers don't care about the angle, lighting, or whether you miss the shot. It's whale time, and you could be out to sea to see them with Gailey and Emily Jade's Whale Tunes.
1: Okay, we've got Luann from Hope Island. Good morning. Welcome to the show.
5: Thank you. Morning.
1: Now, have you ever been whale watching before?
5: Not for a while.
1: Okay, so that means it's time to do it again.
2: And that's actually, right. You need to be there.
1: This is a timely reminder for all Gold Coasters. Don't just leave it for the tourists that are here on holidays.
5: Like, yeah, it's, I know, definitely, we do that all the time.
1: Yeah, it's definitely something to do, like every couple of years for sure.
2: Well, I go to a lot of trouble to organise the whales to be there.
1: Don't they? Yes. Like, guys at SeaWorld are amazing.
2: There's a lot of negotiating.
1: You're under the water calling them home, you know. All right. Here is the song again for you, Luann.
5: Okay.

0: All right, Luann. Ooh, it's over to you.
1: Okay. I think that it is Olivia Dean about the man that I need. Talk to me, the man that I need.
0: Do you want to just sing the whole thing?
1: Well, you know, I'm sort of not in tune this morning, but...
2: look at me, talk to me.
0: Talk to me.
2: Talk to me.
0: It's a lovely song and you are correct, so congratulations, you're coming whale watching
1: thank
0: with us.
1: Thank you, very excited.
2: We'll now, see you there and we'll talk to you.
0: Yes, we will, not underwater
1: okay.
0: though.
1: Talk to you then.
0: It's the 21st, everyone, so it's next Friday. If you're going to enter, you have to come. We want don't want no shows. That really annoys us.
2: Yeah, and annoys the whales.
0: Yes. It does.
2: They do a backflip and they go, did you see that?
0: Yeah, then no one was there.
2: No one's there.
3: 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Congratulations.
1: Very excited. Thank you so much.
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5: All of our roads are looking so good this morning. There's no dramas on the M1 or local areas. We will check in again in about 15 minutes, though. So if you do spot anything, call the traffic hotline 55192275. Gold Coast weather today, sunny with just a slight chance of some late showers, top of 24 degrees. At the Seaway right now, it's 15.
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0: Gailey and Emily Jade on 102.9 Hot Tomato this weekend. The Pacific Air Show is back, and yesterday you got a little preview of what might be seeing at the Air Show this weekend.
1: It's a trick helicopter that goes in. Look, it's going to look like a dying mosquito.
0: Tried your best.
1: Okay, it's going to sound much better than that, Helen. Congratulations, you're going long.
2: Thank you so much.
1: No worries.
0: That was Helen and Rabina winning yesterday. Your chance to go along to the Pacific Air Show is 7:30 this morning, and it might sound a bit better than Gally's mosquito impression.
3: Oh, look, it's a very good impression, but I haven't done it for a little while very well. Maybe my voice is, maybe my balls have dropped.
1: Oh, it's Gailey. Okay. Let's move on to something else. So I am going to introduce something and then just watch Gailey take over. So the new Sylvester Stallone movie trailer.
3: Oh, it's amazing. I saw it the other day. It's so good.
1: This is for you. So it's the I Am Rocky film. So it's coming out and it's just basically about how he made Rocky and how it just changed his life. And the trailer looks really good. And I've never seen any of the Rockies. I've never seen one. I don't know. I know of them, but I've never sat and watched one. Why would I? It's not my type of film, but I'm not into
3: that.
1: You
3: won an Oscar, you realise that.
1: Yeah, but it was a long time ago. Like, I was a little person when it first came out, and then I've never gone to a DVD store or seen it pop up on Netflix or anything. So I don't know if someone's going to do that now, put up the old ones on one of the streaming
3: services. We're going to make sure you watch it.
1: Yeah, okay, great. Anyway, here is the trailer.
4: I like this girl, Sylvester.
5: Sylvester?
4: That's right, his real name.
5: It's got a nice ring to it, Sylvester Stallone. It's like Peter Parker.
4: You don't got the looks to be a movie star. Not to mention, you talk like you got rocks in your mouth.
6: The only way for me to get to show people is me have to write a script for myself.
7: You wrote this in 3.5 days.
8: This is freaking good.
7: To have someone like Chuck Bronson, or we could do Eastwood.
6: Guys, I play Rocky.
7: I have no idea what that means.
8: All right, now, if you do this, it
9: comes with some strengths.
8: If you ever fall one day behind schedule,
9: they're going to kick you to the curb,
8: and they can replace you with a real actor.
6: I don't even know what I'm doing. It's any good.
7: Just do the best acting of your life, and everything will be fine.
6: This movie, it's about having a belief in yourself. It's about going the distance. I put my heart and soul on the page. If I'm not willing to live up to what I wrote, what's the point? So do you believe in me? Or not?
1: Okay.
3: It's a real Rocky story. That's the best thing about it.
1: It is the Rocky story. And the guy that's playing Sylvester is a guy called Anthony Ippolito, and he looks exactly like him. Like, if you go down the rabbit warren of the comparisons of the Rocky original and now the new one, you're just like, whoa,
3: that well, you
1: cast
3: had to nail that.
1: Everyone so well.
3: Yeah, yeah.
1: Yeah, so anyway, I've got another admission. I thought Rocky and Rambo were the same thing, but they're apparently different films.
3: Oh, no.
10: Sacrilege. Last time it was massive. This year it's even massive.
11: Stop sniffing the jet fuel. That's not a word, but I get what you're saying.
10: Massive! You gotta keep moving. Strap in because it's back beaches and it's bigger and better than before.
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7: The M1 is a little under speed at the moment, both directions through Oxenford and also southbound at the Smith Street exit. Really not too much in it though, not looking too bad. Local roads, they're flowing nicely, no issues. If you do spot anything, call the traffic hotline 551922 75, and we'll check in again in about 15 minutes.
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7: It's 6:30. Hi, I'm Lucy Knight. A homicide investigation is underway following the alleged fatal assault of a woman in Logan this morning. The woman in her 20s was found dead at a home in Slacks Creek around 12:30 a.m. with a 37-year-old man arrested at the scene. He's currently undergoing questioning. The relationship between the pair hasn't been revealed. A fire has destroyed an abandoned timber mill factory in Maudsland. The blaze erupted inside a massive shed along Greenway Boulevard around 10 p.m, taking fire crews about 2 hours to fully extinguish it. Fireys had also been called out to that same address about 4 hours prior to a car inferno. An investigation is underway. Queensland's bail laws are in the spotlight today. Gold Coast State MPs Herman Vorster and Ray Stevens are joining forces to call for the breach bail go-to-jail laws to be extended beyond just youth offenders to also include dangerous adult offenders. The state government is considering the major law change that'd see adults who breach bail immediately placed behind bars. And domestic violence charges are expected to be dropped against the so-called Bondi hero when the case returns to court later today. Ahmed Al-Ahmed has always denied to assaulting and stalking his father. To sport, Broncos star Pat Carrigan and Cowboys skipper Reuben Cotter have both escaped fines after being found not guilty of careless high tackles at the NRL judiciary. Both players had opted to fight the charge. Sharks prop Adam Fenua-Blake will miss this week's clash against the Raiders after accepting the early guilty plea for a high shot. We'll take a look at Gold Coast weather next.
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7: To the weather, sunny today and 24 degrees with a possible late shower. Sunny and 23 tomorrow. Mostly sunny on Friday, just the slight chance of some evening showers. Then we've got a fair bit of rain across the weekend and into next week as well. At the Seaway right now, it's 15 degrees. Pacific Airshow Gold Coast hits the skies from this Friday. 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
13: All right, I saw something in Melbourne two weeks ago, and I've never seen it before here, but it makes sense. But I want to ask the people of the Gold Coast, honestly, and they have to be authentic and honest on what they would do in this situation when it comes to pulling out someone's plug when they're trying to charge their car.
14: Okay.
13: Yeah.
15: It's worse things you pull the plug on, I suppose.
13: That's right.
14: You can't pull a plug out of a Tesla.
13: No, it's you can in this situation.
14: Okay, righto.
13: It's a cord.
15: Yeah, right.
14: I've tried.
13: Yeah,
15: what would you do? It's coming up next.
13: Yeah.
15: 102.9 Hot Tomato. Gayley and Emily Jade.

0: Gailey and Emily Jade at 1029 Hot Tomato. We'd love for you to get involved in the show, 1551 1029. If you do right now, you could score your chance to $100 to spend at the JW Marriott and Spa. Enjoy Citrique Buffet Breakfast at JW Marriott Gold Coast Resort and Spa. Gailey, need us some honesty here.
1: Yeah, I do because it's not a nice thing to do, but I know that when people are being immature that it's something they perhaps would do. So in Melbourne, I was visiting my son Ben and his partner, and we went for coffee, and there was a lot of terrace houses in the area that we were walking in a city. And so a lot of the car, they don't have carports or garages, so they park on the street. And I've often thought, like, because of the all the rage electric cars, how would you charge your car if you've got to park on the street? And I found out one way in Melbourne, there's a cord coming from the front of this house, across the footpath, across the grass, onto the side of the road, into the back of the car.
2: Wow.
1: So just out the front of a house. And there's a little, you know, on the footpath, there's a little, like when you see at a concert, it's all, like the cords mat. Are covered.
0: Yeah.
1: Like it's got one of those little covers with the yellow stripes on it to say warning, you know, there's electrical cord
2: really
1: there.
2: They've really gone all out.
1: They've gone all out. But it's an extension.
2: Is that legal?
1: Probably not. I've never seen it before, ever.
0: That's okay.
2: The only time I've seen it is when people are staying at the front, you know, here on the Gold Coast in a camper van or something, you know, and you see a cord coming from someone's house because they've got mates in the camper van at the front.
1: Yeah.
2: That's the only time I've seen a cord going from a house out to the front of the street.
1: The funny thing is, when you say you can't pull straight out of an electric car, the plug, because you obviously can't, it's all locked in.
2: You've got to have your phone and everything.
1: He's got an extension cord though, hasn't he? So just after where it's covered, the plug's into the extension cord.
2: Yeah.
1: And I looked and I said to Ben, I don't know whether a young me on the way home with the boys on the booze wouldn't unplug that. At which point he made me feel terrible and go, why would you do that, Dad?
0: So funny.
1: I've just gone, well, no, I probably wouldn't. And then I tried to cover up and say, you know, I'd walk down the street 100 metres and then I'd probably turn back and go, oh, I'm just plugging your plug back in.
2: You thought it, mate.
1: But I did think there's a chance that when I was a little bit silly, I might have unplugged that and thought it was the funniest thing ever. And then I thought, well, because I feel bad, I want to find out who else would think that and go to the phones.
2: Because your son made you feel bad.
1: I felt terrible.
2: He had more of a moral compass than you did.
1: I felt terrible. So would you at some point in your life, knowing who you are now and who you have been, would you be tempted to unplug the plug?
2: I wouldn't, obviously.
1: I
2: would just walk over it. Maybe I would have thought, oh, is that how they're charging? No, I wouldn't have had a naughty thought. I think I'd do it, though, if it was a camper van and they were loud and noisy and they were out the front of my house.
1: See, that's vindictive.
2: Yeah.
1: Different. I'm just having fun.
2: Yeah.
0: All right, give us a call. 5571-1029. Would you unplug the plug of a charging car? For your honesty, you could win yourself $100 to spend at dining at the JW Marriott at Spa. Give us a call.
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4: The M1 is a little slow at the moment, southbound through the Coomera-Oxenford stretch and around Smith Street exit. Not too bad, though. Northbound is flowing nicely. We've got reports of a crash on the corner of Broadwater Ave and Sickle Avenue at that big Hope Island roundabout. Not causing any dramas at this stage to traffic. We'll check in again in about 15 minutes. If you do spot anything, call the traffic hotline 5519-2275. Gold Coast weather today is sunny and 24 degrees at the Seaway. Right now it's 14.
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0: Gayly and Emily Jade on 102.9 Hot Tomato, 7 o'clock this morning. Gayly and Emily Jade's Double or Nothing Kids Edition is back. Kids, you can win yourself unlimited pocket money just by answering questions. We've even got the first question for you, which is, what sort of animal is Bluey?
1: Oh, yeah, good one.
0: What sort of animal is Bluey? You're guaranteed $5 if you know that one.
2: I was in Melbourne visiting my son Ben and his partner, and we're walking in a city, it was, in a city suburb, past a terrace house. It's the first time I've seen this with all these electric cars around now. The terrace house doesn't have a garage or a carport, so the car's on the street. And this cord is coming from the front of the house across the nature strip, across the grass, into the car. And I saw a plug. It was an extension cord. It was covered, so it was safe. But the extension cord was just plugged in. And I said to my son, if I was a younger man and drunk with the boys, there's a chance that I'd actually pull that out. And he said, why would you do that, Dad? So I then had to backtrack and say, oh, I probably would have walked down the road and laughed about it and then gone back and put it back in.
1: No, you wouldn't have.
2: So that's what we're
1: just
2: talking
1: like
2: about
1: just like all the
2: today.
1: Street signs you sold. You never put them back either.
2: Would you? I've never done that. Would you pull a plug? Would you pull a plug in this situation? We've got Carlos from Labrador. Would you pull the plug, Carlos?
3: In my younger day, of course I would.
2: Yes.
1: Everyone's going to preface it with in my younger day.
2: Well, I think that is truth in people, though. They have kids and they have more empathy and responsibility. We're talking drunk young men.
1: Are we?
3: Oh, yeah. Yeah. Me and my brothers used to go out. We'd get, you'd leave the club. We'd walk the kilometre home because we were broke young people, didn't want to get a taxi. We'd sell houses on the way home. So basically, if we'd seen a house that had a for sale sign that was sold or not sold, we'd take that for sale sign and put it at another house.
2: That's just one of the things.
1: I didn't know where that was going. I was like, how could you sell a house at 2 in the morning into whom? My brain was not computing. That's actually awesome. Brilliant.
2: Someone goes past and going, oh, darling, that house we really like's on the market. Let's put an offer in. Carlos, that just explains everything and I love it. Okay, so hold there because you may win the prize on that.
1: Probably are.
2: Yeah.
1: Let's go to Joe. What would you do, Joe?
4: I would pull the plug. I laughed too hard when Gayly said that.
2: I'm actually a bit relieved, to be honest, because my moral compass was, I was struggling with...
1: Yourself?
2: My thought.
1: You have matured.
2: I struggle with myself every day.
1: Well, they do say you become a different person every 7 years, so I think you're just struggling with the old you.
2: So I've had a couple of goes at it.
1: You've had a few goes, my friend. A few goes. All right. We've got Julie from Canungra. What would you do?
5: Wouldn't pull the plug. I think it's more of a silly boy thing. I think their, sense of humour when they're young and silly, like they would find that, funny. Yeah.
2: Now, Julie, here's the bigger question. Do you know someone that would have pulled the plug?
5: Lots of my brother, for example, he probably would have. He was a silly teenager. And he thought, all that sort of stuff would be really funny. Like, their sense of humour when they're like teenagers, they just get up to mischief and they're just silly. They find everything funny, like, lighting their farts and all that sort of stuff that boys do.
2: Yeah, well, I would have done that just after I pulled the plug.
1: He'd still do that now. All right.
0: $100 to spend at JW Marriott on dining. I mean,
2: has to go to Carlos.
0: Carlos. Congratulations, mate. $100 to spend at JW Marriott and spa dining there.
3: Thank you very much, guys. Love the show.
2: All-time best story, mate. Yeah. I hope you got the commission.
1: Yeah, and by the way, I live in Ashmore. There's a house around the corner I really want. So, and there's a for sale sign not far from it. So, off air, I'm going to give you the details, all right?
3: Awesome. Get on to that.
2: Invoice you. Nice work, Carlos. Ring anytime, mate. That's gold.
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5: 1029 Hot Tomato Traffic.
6: The M1 is a little slow at the moment for Coomera and around the Smith Street exit southbound, but not too bad, just a little slow. Northbound is flowing very nicely all the way up through to Brizzy, and local roads also flowing really well at the moment. We'll check in again in about 15 minutes. If you do spot anything, call the traffic hotline on 5519 2275.
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6: It's 7 o'clock. Hi, I'm Lucy Knight. A young woman has been killed in an alleged assault at a home in Logan. Police have launched a homicide investigation after the woman in her 20s was found dead at around 12:30 a.m. this morning at Slacks Creek. A 37-year-old man known to the woman was arrested at the scene with questioning underway. Fire investigators will return to the scene of an abandoned timber mill factory in Maudsland today following a couple of suspicious fires overnight. Crews were first called to Greenway Boulevard just after 6 p.m. to a car alight before being called back to that same address about 4 hours later to find a massive shed engulfed in flames. Crews battled the inferno for over 2 hours with no word yet on what sparked it. A couple of Gold Coast state MPs are joining forces today to call for major changes to Queensland's bail laws. Gold Coast state MPs Herman Vorster and Ray Stevens want the breach bail go-to-jail laws to be extended beyond just youth offenders to also include dangerous adult offenders. It'd mean adults and children who breach bail are immediately put behind bars. We'll have to wait until next year for the results of last night's census. Millions of Aussies sat down last night to complete the national survey, with the results to be rolled out in phases from June 2027. More than 900,000 Queensland households had already submitted the form online early.
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6: To sport, Titans halfback Zane Harrison is flying to Melbourne today to undergo specialist surgery on his hamstring. The 20-year-old suffered the season-ending injury while playing for the Titans a couple of weeks ago and will undergo the surgery tomorrow before beginning rehab. It means he'll watch this weekend's game against the Knights from a hospital bed with Lachlan Ilias named in the halfback jersey. And Sun star Will Powell says the players have to take responsibility for the club's winless drought in the wake of coach Damien Hardwick placing the blame on his own shoulders. The side finally snapped a 10-game losing streak over the weekend with a 2-point win over the Giants and now face the Lions at the Gabba this weekend. Powell admits it's been incredibly tough for the club.
11: I think that's why you saw so much emotion after the siren went. The last 10 weeks, it hasn't been great because we haven't won. We have so much expectation on us as individuals and as a team especially, and we needed a rise and we did.
6: We'll take a look at Gold Coast weather next.

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1: To the weather, sunny today and 24 degrees with a possible late shower. Sunny tomorrow and 23. Mostly sunny on Friday with a slight chance of evening showers. Then we've got a couple of showers forecast right across the weekend. At the Seaway right now, it's 14 degrees. Pacific Airshow Gold Coast hits the skies from this Friday. 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

0: Gailey and Emily Jade on 102.9 Hot Tomato. It's 8 minutes past seven on your Wednesday morning. EJ, what do you got coming up before 8:30? 7:30, sorry.
1: Thank you. I am going to tell you why you're screwed.
2: Great positive little chat we're going to have.
1: We all are.
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1: 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Yeah. Oh, they've got a new one, guys, and we're not going to survive.
2: Oh, no. Okay.
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2: All right, we've got Millie, who's only 10. She's from Wurrungri, and she goes to Guardian Angels, grade 5. Hello, Millie, how are you going?
7: Good, thanks.
2: That's good.
1: You want $80 for squishies?
7: Yeah.
1: Okay, have you already got some, or will this be your first investment?
7: I've got already some.
1: Oh, really? So what one are you looking for?
7: Some Nitos.
1: Oh, Nitos. Very sensory. All right, let's get some Nitos for Millie.
0: Let's do it, Millie. You got 5 seconds to answer each question. We must take your first answer. If you keep getting questions right, we'll keep doubling your money and you can take it at any time. But if you get a question wrong, you get nothing and no help from anyone in the background. You've got to answer all the questions on your own, okay?
7: Okay.
1: All right, here we go. First question for $5. What sort of animal is Bluey?
7: A dog.
3: Hey, you got $5.
2: Correct. Nice work there, Millie. Would you like to double it and play for $10?
7: Yes, please.
2: True or false? The largest bird in the world is an ostrich.
7: True.
3: Hey, good job. You got $10.
1: Well done. They reach about 2.8 metres and weigh over 156 kilograms. So
2: that's
1: well
2: heavy. They're heavier than what I thought.
1: Yes.
2: Yeah.
1: Now, do you want to go for $20?
7: Yes, please.
1: Okay. Which shape is perfectly round?
7: A circle.
3: Awesome job. That's $20.
1: We would have taken a sphere as well.
2: Back to the ostrich. KFC got it wrong. Way more meat on an ostrich.
1: Imagine tucking into a leg of KFO. Ostrich.
2: Oh, yeah.
1: KFO.
2: You do a wing, you only do one wing with ranch sauce.
1: Tucky fried ostrich. No,
2: all right.
1: Thanks.
2: Listen, would you like to double it and play for $40?
7: Yes, please.
2: All right, here we go, Millie. What season, starting with S, comes after winter?
7: Summer.
6: Nothing.
1: It does come after, but it's not directly after. What's the one most directly after winter?
7: Spring.
1: Yes. Spring. You knew it.
2: It didn't sprung to mind.
1: No. Oh, no. Sorry, darling, but you did so well.
7: Okay.
1: Right but wrong, if you know what I mean. So you still did your family proud.
2: And you get to ask the question for someone tomorrow. So hold on there, Millie. Lovely to meet you.
7: Okay, thank you.
0: Well done, Millie. And Gailey and Emily Jade's Double or Nothing Kids Edition is back 7 o'clock tomorrow morning.
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8: The M1 is under speed now southbound Coomera through to Gave, and it eases after Smith Street. Then it's flowing very nicely all the way south northbound. Really good. No dramas at all, even into Brizzy, while local roads are also flowing well. We will check in again in about 15 minutes. If you do spot anything, call the traffic hotline 55192275. Gold Coast weather today, a sunny morning, top of 24 degrees. At the Seaway right now, it's 13.
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0: Daily at Emily Jade on 102.9 Hot Tomato. And coming up, our Wednesday Weather Kid is going to give us our weather reports. And this week, they'll be receiving $100 to spend at Mr. Toys. 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
1: Well, I'm officially not going to be able to log into anything anymore because you know how you go to log into something or you just go to check out a site and they want to make sure that you are not a robot.
2: Right.
1: And they ask you, the little thing pops up. What's it called? Capture, right? A little thing pops up and it would ordinarily say, click all the buses, click all the traffic signs.
2: Right.
1: Tick all the traffic lights.
0: Yep.
1: My favourite, click all the fire hydrants because we don't have those sorts of fire hydrants. So I'm like, look at the little fire hydrants that I used to see on Sesame Street, right?
2: Right.
1: So nice and easy. It used to be like just click a little picture and then you click it and then boom, you're into the site or you're able to buy the thing. I don't know if anyone else has had this yet, and I'm asking you guys. They've got a new one now, and I'm screwed. They asked me a maths question. Can you believe
2: it? Really?
1: So instead of clicking pictures, they asked me a maths question, and all of you guys know, like, I am useless at maths.
2: Yeah, but, like, it would make you want to shut down before you even went further, wouldn't
1: it? I just went, what is that? I was like, oh, and then I was like, I'm okay, I can't get this wrong. So I'm, like, opening up the calculator to make sure that I am not wrong. Like, now they're checking whether or not, instead of being a bot or an AI, whether or not we pass year 8 maths.
2: Did you get it right?
1: Okay, it was 15 plus, it was 5 plus 10.
2: She can't even remember.
1: 5 plus 10.
2: 5 plus 10. You,
1: which
2: you had
1: is obviously
2: trouble with that?
1: 15, but I still went to the calculator just to make sure because I'm so traumatized by math.
2: That is a big trauma.
1: And then I thought, why have they changed it? Like, is it because the bots can now work out that they're doing buses, that they're doing traffic lights, that they're doing fire hydrants? So I just want to say on behalf of Capture and who's organising it, if you've run out of pictures that haven't been used yet and you need to check whether I can get in and that I am a bot, can you ask me to click all the wine bottles, okay? And then if you need to do some maths, ask me how many standard glasses of wine are in one wine bottle and I will say 6 on a good day, 4 on a bad.
2: That's good maths.
0: That's
2: good maths.
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1: 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Inside of the fence.
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7: They got some delays southbound on the M1 Coomera through to Mullindina, but other than that, the M1 is flowing very nicely, including northbound all the way into Brizzy. No usual delays at the moment. Local roads are also flowing well. No dramas to report on. If you do spot anything, though, call the traffic hotline 5519 2275.
8: Side hustle taken over your house.
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7: It's 7:31. Hi, I'm Lucy Knight. A homicide investigation is underway in Logan this morning after a young woman was found dead inside a Slacks Creek home. Emergency crews rushed to the property just after midnight following reports of an alleged assault before discovering the woman in her 20s unresponsive inside. A 37-year-old man was arrested at the home and is currently assisting police with inquiries. Police are hunting a firebug following a couple of suspicious fires in Maudsland. Fire crews were first called to a car fire at an old lumberyard on Greenway Boulevard around 6:30 last night before being called back to the same property 4 hours later when they found a massive shed engulfed in flames. It took fireys over 2 hours to extinguish it, with investigations into the cause of the blazes now underway. More than 100 servos across the country have been raided amid a major crackdown on the illegal tobacco trade. Federal police swooped in on Metro Petroleum businesses yesterday following allegations of selling illicit vapes and tobacco. 9 will be closed today. Each store is run by an independent operator. And the death toll in Colombia is expected to continue rising as thousands remain missing following a devastating earthquake. At least 220 people have been confirmed dead after the 4.7 magnitude quake in the country's west, with 2,700 more still unaccounted for. Sport. Broncos prop Pat Carrigan and Cowboys skipper Reuben Cotter have managed to save themselves some cash. The pair have been found not guilty after challenging their careless high tackle charges at the NRL judiciary overnight. Both were facing fines of over $1,000, but they've now been thrown out. And Aussie surf legend Sally Fitzgibbons has been knocked out of the Tahiti Pro in the opening heat. She went down to rising Israeli star Anat Lelior, Isabella Nichols, Stephanie Gilmore, Gilmore and Taylor Wright, amongst the other Aussies in action this morning. We'll check the latest Gold Coast weather with Gayley and Emily Jade's Wednesday Weather Kid, Marley, next.
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15: I'm 8 years old and I'm in grade 3, level of circle. And I'm today's Weather Kid. Today's weather forecast is a sunny day ahead with a top of 24 degrees and a possible late shower. Right now at the seaway, it's 14.4 degrees now. 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
16: Yay! That so was Marley.
17: You missed the beginning. That Marley, and you go to Labrador State School. How are you going?
15: Good.
17: Good? You've been listening to the Wednesday Weather Kid and you wanted to be one. Why?
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17: Well, here you are. Yeah, you're with us now and you did a great job.
16: And you want
17: job.
16: To be an astronaut. Mm-hmm. That's pretty cool, isn't it?
15: Yep.
16: Well, we've had an Australian astronaut.
17: Yes, so study hard, darling, and away you go, all right?
15: Yep.
17: Well done. Thanks for joining us.
16: Yay, well done.
18: Well done. And you got $100 to spend at Mr. Toys as well. Mr. Toys,
16: right. Well done.
18: Just
16: here's
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1: 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Pacific Air Show, taking off this weekend. Bye now.
17: Actually, we were just talking about astronauts and the Australian astronaut we're talking about, which is Catherine Bennell-Pegg, who is the Australian of the Year, is going to be here this weekend for the Pacific Air Show. And she is going to be doing a whole bunch of STEM kids on Friday. So a bunch of kids.
16: I think she did last year too.
17: I don't know about that because we didn't have it last year.
16: The last one. Oh, well, if she didn't, she should have.
17: This is a new thing. So this is a very new thing for year. 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
16: Good on her. She should have been a couple of years ago as well. She's very good.
17: Yes, maybe for you, Marley, you should go on Friday and you might see her and get to meet Australia's first astronaut. 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

0: Ariane, Emily Jade, 1029 Hot Tomato, coming up before 8 o'clock this morning. Gailey, what have we got?
1: Well, overnight, interest rates held, which is good news. Michael Pell from Propel Property is going to be joining us to talk about it. So
2: fly like you can't come down. 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And the only free tickets are on 1029 Hot Tomato.
3: No ticket? 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Pacific Air Show, taking off this weekend. Bye now.
4: Yeah, super exciting. Starts on Friday, which is a good day to go because it's that you get a place on the sand. Saturday super busy. Sunday super busy. We'll be broadcasting live on Saturday and Sunday.
1: Yeah.
4: Yes. So come and say good day to us. We've got Joe from Bundle. Congratulations. You got yourself tickets.
5: Oh, my God. I'm so excited. Thank you so much.
1: Have you been before, Joe?
5: Only as a worker. So I've always been working. This is the first time I'm not working, so I'm so excited I can actually enjoy.
4: What did you do?
0: Fly the planes, by any chance?
5: I wish. No, I'm a hospo worker. They need lots of hospitality workers to work it, so that's normally what I've been doing. But, yeah, I'm so excited to actually get to enjoy it this time and not serve.
1: Go up to all your former colleagues and just say, oh,
4: give me a drink.
1: I'll just have a cougar, thanks.
5: Oh, if only I could get into that area.
4: Yeah. All the fancy area. It is nice there. Well, look, if you had have had the upgraded
0: code word,
4: you probably could have, but you need to have the code word to get that.
0: Yes.
5: Make
0: sure if you do
5: I
0: have the...
5: I thought it was aromatic, but I feel that was another night and I've missed it.
0: Yeah, aromatic was the other day, unfortunately.
4: Oh, good for you.
5: Oh, no.
0: Yes. So you had a code word, just not the one we wanted.
1: Yeah.
4: It's a different one today.
1: But you've got the tickets to go, so that's a win.
5: I'm so happy. Yes, thank you so much. Really appreciative.
0: Get on your Joe.
4: Wear sunscreen.
0: Yes.
4: Just want to remind everyone.
0: And a hat.
4: Yes.
1: Yeah. Just wear it every day anyway.
4: Well, you need the sunscreen on your face because your head's up.
1: Yeah.
4: So even if you're wearing a hat, your face is...
0: Oh, true.
4: Right? So, learnt that lesson.
0: Making sure you do have the correct...
1: Yeah, bird net code word.
4: The kids were all flush.
0: Yes, make sure you have the correct code word from 9 News Gold Coast, because if you do, you go in the draw to win the incredible upgrades for premium hospitality at the Beach Club and a stay at the Mantra Circle on Cab. We'll be giving you that away a little bit later on this week, and you have another chance to win with Liv after night and all day while you work.
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6: All of our local roads are flowing pretty nicely across the Gold Coast. No major issues to report on at this stage. Northbound on the M1 flowing really well all the way up through to Brizzy, while southbound is just slow on that usual Coomera to Mullingdyna stretch. We'll check it again in 15 minutes if you do spot anything else. Call the traffic hotline on 5519275. Gold Coast weather today, sunny, top of 24, just a slight chance of a late shower. At the Seaway right now, it's 16 degrees.
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0: Gailey and Emily Jade on 102.9 Hot Tomato. Coming up after 8 o'clock this morning is your chance to win unlimited cash with Gailey and Emily Jade. Double or nothing, just like Tony and Burley.
1: Okay, I reckon we take it then. I don't want the hubby to get cross at me for blowing all the cash.
2: Congratulations!
3: Oh, $1,600!
0: That's only six correct answers. That can win you $1,600. Your chance to play Wrong Answer Wednesday. I keep getting questions right. We'll keep doubling your money. He's up after 8.
4: Now, before I call upon our special guest, I have a few brief remarks.
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7: Let's get this show on the road.
3: Here we go. Michael Pell is in the building.
8: And Gailey, thanks for having us.
2: Yep. One of our financial experts when it comes to property.
3: And wannabe radio announcer, let's face
2: it.
3: Well,
2: there you go. And actor and leader of a band.
8: Word economy, I hear on radio. Word economy.
3: It is. Now, look, interest rates held yesterday,
8: yes,
3: which is a little bit of a relief for us. But if they didn't, then it's crazy. The country's going crazy.
8: Look, there's a lot happening, isn't there, in World War III and inflation and all those things. But inflation's more back under control now, hence why the Reserve Bank has said we'll keep rates where they are. Mm. There's uncertainty, right, with the recent announcements of the government can't lend for residential property anymore for self-managed super funds. And obviously now they've taken away the tax benefits, negative gearing and capital gains tax concessions for established properties that happened at the May budget. So there's been a lot of changes the last few months, which equals uncertainty.
3: Mm-hmm.
8: But from a property point of view, having been through a few cycles over a couple of decades, uncertainty equals opportunity.
2: Now, let's talk about Gold Coast.
8: Yes.
2: Because there are a lot of people that have I've seen for sale signs up. Some people are getting out. But other people are saying it's a buyer's market. And some people are saying, oh, I wish I'm not selling now. It should have been 3 months ago. But I think it's pretty solid here on the coast, isn't it?
8: Yeah, look, highest rents in Australia. You know, so look, the gold is very interesting, isn't it? We've got New South Wales to the south side, the hinterland, and then it goes up to Brisbane. So it's landlocked. The supply on the gold is limited, as it is in lots of parts of Australia, but we're a little bit insulated. You are right, Gailey. Prices here are still pretty strong, but that $3, $4, $5, $6 million side of pricing in Australia has come back for sure. The houses that we need, sub 1 million, haven't really been affected too much.
3: Okay. Is there any sub 1 million anymore?
8: Yeah, there is. Well, there is. There's
3: are you talking more apartments, though?
8: No, there's houses for sure.
3: Okay.
8: So, but I'm talking more from an investment side of things.
3: Yeah, fair
8: enough.
3: If
8: you're looking for an owner-occ, like you might have been talking about, Gailey, like you can absolutely get a good discount. If it's on for $2 million, well, you're coming in at $1.5 or $1.7 try to get a discount, for sure.
3: Okay. And so how are you guys going? Because there's been a lot of change for you in your style of business.
8: There has. A lot of people...
3: Are you writing hate mail to Jim Chalmers? What's going on?
8: Oh, well, look, no, funny. Funnily enough, the tax benefits are still on new properties. So you can still buy a new investment property, either build it or it's brand new, never been lived in, and still get the negative gearing benefits.
3: Okay.
8: And you can still get the tax concessions for capital gains relief. So that's the same as what it was pre-May for new properties. For established properties, it's been taken out. But you're right, Em, 94% of investors buy established.
3: Yeah.
8: So most of... people think when I'm buying an investment property, it's going to be an established property. But now, obviously, a lot of people are switching to new, funnily enough.
3: Yeah.
8: So in a weird way, I don't agree with him. He's actually done our business a bit of a favour where investors now are thinking, hey, maybe I can build a new property in the right area, still get the tax benefits and still get the capital growth over the long term.
3: We spoke about this off air. So there's a lot of houses in my area going up for sale. And it's the older gen. They're moving out of our area.
8: Downsizing.
3: We're such a family area in Ashmore. But anyway, some people are buying those blocks and subdividing them.
8: Yep.
3: So are they getting that benefit? Can you build two new on an old block, but you buy an old house, but you put a new house on it?
8: So say you've got an old house on 800 square metres.
3: Yeah.
8: And you chop it into two 400 square metres.
3: Yeah, that's what's happening.
8: You're creating a new dwelling on the one of the 400s.
2: Right. Mm-hmm.
8: So that one will get the benefits, not the original one. It's when you're creating a new dwelling.
3: But what if you knock the
2: whole house? So sell the original one.
3: Yeah, what if you have knocked the whole house down though? So there's two new ones.
8: Yep. But my understanding is one of them will get the benefits.
3: And one won't.
8: Because the one that's created the new is the new one. It's like having another kid, right?
2: Yeah. So sell the
8: one. Create another one.
2: Sell the one that doesn't get the benefit.
3: Yeah, exactly. Yeah, yeah.
8: Well, what you could do, you could actually do that exactly, Gailey. Build the two, live in one side.
2: Yeah.
8: Like Gailey said, live in it for
3: a
8: year.
3: Sell
8: that tax free.
3: Yep.
2: Yes.
8: Yeah.
3: No capital gains.
8: And you could keep the other as the investment property with negative gearing benefits and capital gains concessions. That would be very smart.
3: That is actually such a great plan.
8: Yeah, thank it's a great you. Plan. The plan's done.
3: Yep.
8: Well done.
3: Well,
8: good
3: thank
8: morning.
3: You for coming in and just keep coming in every time there's any movement we need to know.
8: Thanks, Sam. Thanks, Gailey. I know I want it. I want it.
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11: 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Then she grabbed the boom gate, pushed it all the way up. We heard this huge crunch, all the messages and snap. Swung back down at her. And in her, like, blind boom gate rage, pushed the boom gate all the way forward and it crunched again. 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
4: 1029 Hot Tomato Traffic.
5: The M1 is under speed southbound Pimpama through to Mullandina, then also a little slow through Narang and through patches from Wurrungurree down to Merrimack. Northbound, it is a nice clear run all the way north, including all the way into Brizzy. Local roads, they're flowing pretty well at the moment. Just your usual spots starting to look a little heavy, including westbound Hope Island Road and patchy delays at intersections on Brisbane Road through Arundel. We'll check in again in about 15 minutes. If you do spot anything, call the traffic hotline on 5519 2275.
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5: It's a minute past 8. Hi, I'm Lucy Knight. A young woman is dead and a man has been arrested following an alleged assault at a home in Logan this morning. The woman in her 20s was found unresponsive at a Slacks Creek property around 12:30 a.m. with emergency services unable to revive her. A 37-year-old man known to the woman was taken into custody at the scene. Police won't reveal the nature of their relationship at this stage. A police investigation is underway in Maudsland this morning following a pair of suspicious fires at an abandoned timber mill. Firefighters rushed to Greenway Boulevard just after 6 o'clock last night for a burning vehicle before being called back hours later to tackle a large shed that had become completely engulfed in flames. Crews spent more than 2 hours bringing the inferno under control, with specialists returning today to determine the cause. Adults could be treated the same as children when it comes to Queensland's tough bail laws. Gold Coast MPs Ray Stevens and Herman Vorster are joining forces today to call for the state's breach bail, go to jail laws to be expanded beyond just youth offenders. The state government is considering the move. And police are appealing for witnesses or dash cam following a deadly crash on the northern Gold Coast that's claimed the life of a motorcyclist. A 63-year-old man was riding along Stapleton-Jacobswell Road in Gilberton just before 10 a.m. yesterday when he lost control and smashed into a traffic sign.
3: Something big is landing at Currumbin Wildlife Sanctuary today. 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
5: To sport, rookie Titans halfback Zane Harrison is off to Melbourne today to undergo specialist hamstring surgery. The 20-year-old will then begin rehab with hopes of being back fit and healthy for the 2027 season. It means Lachlan Ilias will wear the halfback jersey in this weekend's clash against the Knights, while Titans Pathways product Bodie Sharpley will make his NRL debut with back rower Arama Howe dropped. In other NRL news, a boost for the Roosters ahead of tomorrow night's blockbuster clash against Penrith. Star fullback James Tedesco returns to the side after sitting out last week's win over the Bulldogs with an ankle injury. Teammate Victor Radley telling Fox they're stoked to have him back.
7: Well, he's our leader, mate. He's our captain. He plays like it. The way he just lets everyone be themselves as well is a really strong thing. He always talks about just playing free and going after your best game, and then as a team it gets us all connected.
5: The Panthers welcome back to

0: 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We'll check the latest Gold Coast weather and surf conditions with Tara next.
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5: It's a beautiful morning on the Gold Coast, but not too much around again today. That swell is only hitting around half a metre, so looking a little bit like a lake out there today. And nice and clean conditions with southwesterly winds. Due to really pick up this afternoon with a wind warning out as well. And best bet for a wave will be those southern swell magnets again today. You might find a few little ones at the beach breaks as well if you grab the foamy or longboard. And just on that high tide now, heading up to a midday low tide with 20 degrees in the water. Have a great morning, and Liz Cantor will check back this afternoon at 3 p.m.
0: To the weather, sunny across the coast today, heading for a top of 24 degrees. Just the slight chance of a shower, most likely late afternoon or evening. Sunny tomorrow and 23, mostly sunny on Friday. Just the slight chance of evening showers. Then a few showers forecast right across the weekend and into next week as well. At the Seaway right now, it's 16 degrees. Get ready for 3 days of sky-high fun at Pacific Airshow Gold Coast. Eyes on the skies and ears on 102.9 Hot Tomato to win your tickets all day while you work.
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0: Okay, so today is Wednesday, Wrong Answer Wednesday. You have heard these questions before, but do you remember the answers? That is the question.
1: Well, it's proven so far that not everyone does.
0: No.
1: Because usually someone goes out on Wrong Answer Wednesday. Mm-hmm.
0: And I can say that just looking and having a glimpse at the questions so far, the first couple of questions have been this week. So if you've had fun listening this week, you're going to be fine, okay?
1: There you go. That helps.
0: Yeah.
2: 5571 1029 is the number to call. 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

0: It's Gayley and Emily Jade on 102.9 Hot Tomato. 10 minutes past 8 on your Wednesday morning. Gayley, before 8.30 this morning, what have you got for us?
1: Well, I went for a consult yesterday for Patrick Swayze, my baby tooth. And so I've got news.
2: News.
0: An update.
1: On Patrick.
2: Okay. Mm. Can we save Patrick? Is there a chance?
1: Well, I've got news.
2: Okay,
0: we'll have
2: yes!
0: to find out.
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2: Okay, we are playing today with Paul from Swede South. Oh, police officer. Hi, Your Honour.
0: Hello, officer.
1: Hi, Your Honour.
2: Your Honour.
7: How are we?
2: How are you going?
1: It's Constable.
7: Yeah, good.
2: Glad you say that. Actually, yeah, so we haven't had any police officers on for a while. How's it all going down there? Is everyone being good?
7: Yeah, everyone's always good.
2: How are you going with the e-bike laws? What are you on? What do you have to do?
7: We're New South Wales, so we don't have the same ones.
2: Oh, okay.
0: It's only a Queensland rule.
2: Oh.
1: Would you like them, Paul?
7: Yes.
2: Hey, there we go.
1: Same issue is affecting New South Wales.
2: Well, we'll get our people to talk to your people, all right?
7: Yeah.
2: Text Chris a fully.
1: Oh, yeah. Hopefully you're going to win some money so you can deal with all the stress that you have to deal with and spend it on something 100%. Nice for yourself.
2: All right.
0: All right, Paul, here we go. We got 5 seconds to answer each question, mate. We must take your first answer. If you keep getting questions right, we'll keep doubling your money. You can take it at any time. But if you get a question wrong, you get nothing. No help from anyone in the background. You can't radio in for help to back to the station. But today's Wrong Answer Wednesday. All these questions have been asked and got answered incorrectly before. So hopefully you've been listening, okay?
7: Yep.
2: All right, thanks, here we go. First question for $50. A point guard is a position in which sport?
7: Basketball.
3: $50.
1: Do you want to double it and play for $100?
7: Yes.
1: This is a true or false question. True or false? Oslo is the capital of Switzerland.
3: $100.
2: Said like someone who's been listening this week. I love it.
1: No
2: Would
1: way.
2: You like to go for $200?
7: Yes, please.
2: Okay. What is the term used for letters that are not vowels?
7: Syllables.
3: Nothing.
2: No.
0: No.
2: It's such a great answer, though.
1: Consonants.
7: Yeah, it is.
2: Yeah, but you just answered so quick and with authority.
7: Yeah.
2: Could tell you're a police officer.
1: Could tell you can arrest someone with some good vowel sounds.
2: Well, look, it's been a pleasure to meet you and thank you for listening and keep us on in the cars. Make all of the force down there listen to Hot Tomato, could you?
7: Thanks so much, guys.
2: Oh, that wasn't a yes.
1: Way of punishing
2: that was not a yes.
0: All right, double or nothing. We'll be back 8 o'clock tomorrow morning for Theme Thursday.
2: Do us a favour. If you ever see Big Trev riding around, just like, I don't know, arrest him for fun, all right?
0: Okay. Yeah, you got to do that.
7: Thank you.
0: Thanks, mate. See you later.
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2: The M1 is very slow now, southbound Kimpama through to Mullandina with more delays through Narang all the way down to Merrimack as well. Northbound, no different story. It is clear all the way through to Brizzy. No dramas at all. Local roads, it's looking heavy. Brisbane Road around Arundel Drive, westbound Hope Island Road, and also looking a little heavy northbound through the Burley Miami stretch, particularly around Christine Ave. We'll check in again in about 15 minutes. If you do spot anything, call the traffic hotline 55192275. Gold Coast weather today. Mostly sunny, top of 24. At the seaway right now, it's 16 degrees.
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0: 1029 Hot Tomato. It is Gailey and Emily Jade. And Hot Tomato and Sunshine Fords beat the Bowser. It's back Monday morning. And how about this for a guarantee? Our first beat the Bowser is going to be over $1,000.
1: Woo!
0: $1,000 worth of fuel could be yours this thing Monday, 7:30. Mm-hmm. How good?
2: Went to the dentist yesterday. The specialist this time, like the dental surgeon.
1: Are you trying to save Patrick Swayze, are you?
2: Well, I had to go for the consult to maybe get an implant.
1: Okay.
2: So you got to go to the best. And it just so happens I got a referral to Frank. I said, can I have Frank? Because Frank is Maddie's boss, who is my stepdaughter.
1: Okay.
2: So she's his dental assistant.
1: Okay.
2: So I got to go to Frank, but also out of the corner of my eye, I watch Maddie work.
1: Which is cute.
2: On my mouth.
1: Yes.
2: And I was very proud.
1: So for those that don't know, Patrick Swayze is Gailey's baby tooth. He is a man in his fifth decade still with a baby tooth.
2: That's right. And we, on this show, named Patrick Swayze because no one puts the famous line from Dirty Dancing, no one puts baby in the corner.
1: Mm-hmm.
2: So the baby tooth is in there and I said hello to Frank.
1: Compromised.
2: And he came in and he sort of got the x-rays going on and we're having a chat. And I must admit, I was a little bit on edge, so I was talking a little bit. I was a little bit chatty, but Frank seems to like a chat as well. He's a bit of a character. And so then we're sort of talking and but I'm a little bit like...
1: Why were you nervous?
2: Well, because I didn't know. At first it was a consult, but then it looked like that they might try and save Patrick.
1: Okay.
2: And he said, yes, let's go for it. But I went from just chilling for a consult, what's going to do, to actually going, oh, I'm getting something done.
1: Today.
2: Yeah.
1: I haven't prepared
2: for spot,
1: this.
0: In chair.
2: So I was in the chair. In chair I was. In chair, lying back. We're still chatting away. And it's very hard to chat when you've got your mouth open. And
1: I bet you you'd try.
2: The dentist, I did my best. I mean, it was all one way. Traffic.
0: Yeah.
2: I mean, why should Frank get the floor when I'm there with my mouth open?
1: Does he not know I'm a professional? I'm paid to talk.
2: Like, you know, there's only so much I can give him when I'm going,
1: Yeah.
2: You know, but...
1: how come he can save it all of a sudden since it was dying, Patrick? Because, he was dying.
2: Well,
1: sorry, because, I refer to him as a tooth and
2: well,
1: not a natural
2: he's the,
1: character.
2: He's the Michael Jordan of mouth.
1: Okay.
2: Is Frank. He's like a legend.
0: He's Mouthful Jordan.
2: So anyway, he said, what we're going to do is there's... it's eating... From the inside, that was nice. Eating from the inside, right?
1: So the cavity is eating from the inside?
2: Yes, all to do with immune system and a tooth that's not meant to be there. So it's finally sort of starting to give way. Should have gone when I was 10.
1: Yes.
2: And I've hung on.
1: Tell you what.
2: Because I had really big roots, right?
1: Yeah.
2: So anyway.
1: He should do a TED talk on how to hang on till the end.
2: Get Patrick out there. So he had to, first of all, laser my gum back. So straight away you started smelling flesh. It was like a Hannibal Lecter smorgasbord.
1: Mm.
2: You could smell all the... I'm sure people were lining up for Bunnings sausages. But that's the smell that it was giving off. But then the big injection, the injection actually before that had to go in and holding still. But obviously good bedside manner. He goes, are you okay? And I'm like... And then, are you okay? Checking in quite often because it's a long injection.
1: Mm.
2: And then he said, you don't have to be brave just because Maddie's here sort of thing. But like, I can't say anything when this is happening. But in my brain, I'm going, I can't feel a thing, dude. It's all good. But because he kept on saying, you're right, eventually he goes, are you right? And I nodded. And you shouldn't nod your head when you've got a big ass needle millimetres from the nerve. So he's gone, oh. And then I've sort of froze and I've gone, but he didn't get anything because he's, again, the Michael Jordan of mouth.
1: Yeah.
2: So then it was all done and he got in there and he filled underneath it and everything like that. And he said, look, I don't know whether it's going to go, but I've saved you having to get an implant. So bad luck, Pamela Anderson. She's not going in the mouth. And then, so that was all good. And I've saved Patrick through Frank.
1: My goodness.
2: I got home. I had Bell's palsy down one side of my mouth.
1: Yep.
2: I took the Panadol. All the water was coming out like that guy in the Adam Sandler movie where he has the drinks and all the Botox in his face.
1: Yeah.
2: And it's coming out. And I spent the rest of the evening looking in the mirror pretending to be Sylvester Stallone. And I was going, yo, Paulie, you going to come to my next fight?
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5: 1029 Hot Tomato Traffic.
6: M1 southbound is a bit of a nightmare this morning. Delays at Pimpama all the way down to Robina. Northbound though, nice and clear, no dramas at all, including into Brizzy. Local roads, it's looking pretty congested. Eastbound Oxley Drive as you head towards the Paradise Point Bridge. Also both directions, Brisbane Road, mainly around the Arundel Drive section headed eastbound, and looking a little heavy southbound on Marine Parade through Labrador as well, mainly around the Broadwater Tourist Park area. We'll check in again in about 15 minutes. If you do spot anything else, call the traffic hotline 5519 2275.
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6: It's just gone 8:30. Hi, I'm Lucy Knight. A man is being treated by paramedics after his car plunged 15 metres down an embankment in the hinterland. The vehicle veered off Narangma Woolumbar Road in Advancetown around 7:30 this morning before crashing down the embankment, trapping the driver behind the wheel. Firefighters had to use the jaws of life to free him, with the man in his 30s currently being treated on scene. A murder probe has been launched into the death of a woman in Logan. Emergency crews were called to a Slacks Creek property around 12:30 a.m. to find the 27-year-old Redcliffe woman unresponsive following an alleged assault. A 37-year-old man known to the victim was arrested at the scene and is currently being questioned by police. An arsonist is on the run following a couple of fires at an old lumber yard in Maudsland. A car was set alight at the site off Greenway Boulevard around 6 o'clock last night before a massive shed went up in flames about 4 hours later. Police have confirmed they're treating the fires as suspicious. And adults caught breaching bail could soon face mandatory lock-ups under a new push from Gold Coast politicians Ray Stevens and Herman Forster. The local state MPs are joining forces today to lobby the government for tougher laws that would hold mature offenders to the same standard as youth offenders. To sport, plenty of Aussie women in action at the Tahiti Pro opening round this morning. Isabella Nichols has advanced with a win over her French opponent, while Sally Fitzgibbons has been knocked out. Stephanie Gilmore is in the surf now, with Tyler Wright in action later. And some big names have been listed to return for tomorrow night's blockbuster NRL clash between the Panthers and Roosters. Roosters skipper James Tedesco is back in the number one jersey, while Panthers fullback Dylan Edwards has been listed among the reserves as he looks to return from a shoulder injury. We'll check the latest Gold Coast weather next.
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6: To the weather, sunny today, top at 24 degrees with a possible late shower. Sunny tomorrow and 23, mostly sunny for your Friday. Just the slight chance of evening showers. Then we've got quite a bit of showers forecast right across the weekend and into next week as well. At the Seaway right now, it's 16 degrees. Get ready for 3 days of sky high fun at Pacific Air Show Gold Coast. 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
9: Hello, hello. Did you do the census last night? We're going to talk about it next.
10: What?
9: I want to know how many arguments the census caused. Was it arguments because someone had to do it? Because you know how yesterday, Jakey, you were like, oh, well, I'm single. Like, I don't have any kids or whatever.
10: I'm not single.
9: But you know what I mean. Like, yeah.
10: No kids, no house.
9: Yeah. Well, you try filling it out for four people.
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9: Right? 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
9: to do
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11: Some people did it individually because it gives you an option for...
9: No, I did it who's in the house and then had to fill it out. But it also gave me the power more because I was filling out Jared's and I'm like, what will I say does?
11: You made him a Buddhist?
9: No jokes. Had some fun. We'll talk about it next.
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0: It's Daily at Emily Jade. 1029 Hot Tomato. We'd love for you to get involved in the show on 55711029. 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Aussie Cool and Men at Work, the uniting. 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
1: So sat down, did the census last night, had dinner, opened up the computer, and I was the one that decided to do it. That's spaghetti bolognese.
2: Nice.
1: Thanks for asking.
2: Yeah.
1: Nonna's recipe.
2: My census.
1: Yes, that's your census.
2: That's right.
1: That's what you wanted to know. Actually, so at the end of the census, it actually asked, do you have any thoughts on the census and do you want to make any suggestions? And I thought, I wonder how many people put a suggestion down, because I did put down, could you ask us a few more interesting things? And then I put down what we talked about yesterday on air.
2: Oh, nice.
1: I thought I'll see if that surfaces anywhere. You know, because you know how they'll unpack it.
2: So we have to wait 4 or 5 years now to find out if one of your questions get on there?
1: Or, you know, they might do a, you know how their PR
2: feedback
1: comes out, and they'll say, and the census came out and we have this many people living this way and this way and this way. And so they might actually say, and here's the questions you wanted to know.
2: I hope so.
1: So I put in how many unanswered emails are there and do you fill up when the petrol thing is down? And I just said, you could just ask more interesting questions to sort of spice it up for us.
2: Mm.
1: So what are you eating right now for dinner while you're doing the census would be
2: perfect.
1: An interesting question. Question.
2: Yeah.
1: But let's open up the phones and hear your thoughts on, you know, what happened at your house when you were filling out the census. Because I had the power.
2: What did you do?
1: Well, I'm sitting there and my husband's doing some work on the computer and Ted's kicking a soccer ball in the background. And I'm like, I could make them whoever I want
2: now. You can get fined if it's not the right information.
1: Oh, boring. Anyway.
2: That's a good story though, isn't it? I got fined by census people.
1: Fined by census.
2: Yeah.
1: So yeah, like it's like, what religion are you? I did put down our religion. There was a little moment where they said like the housework that you do, and I obviously put down that I do more because I do, but there was a moment where I was like, how much do you think you do, honey? And then I was just genuinely interested in what he thought he did.
2: Did he bump
1: and then
2: the
1: I,
2: hours up?
1: And then I clicked less.
2: Nice.
1: Because that's what he thought. And then there was a moment where I felt proud, and it's such a stupid thing to feel proud of, right? Well, it asked you, you know, where you were last census. Were you in the same home?
2: Right.
1: And because I clicked yes, I was in the same home 5 years ago, I had this weird moment of pride that I'm like, yeah, I'm still here. I'm still here with you. We've made another 5 years.
2: That's right.
1: Under the same roof. How good are we?
2: And when we put down goal setting next time it is, we'll be here by the next census.
1: Yeah. Anyway, that's just my weird thing that
2: well,
1: I was
2: that is
1: like,
2: pride.
1: Oh, made me feel proud that I've stuck out this marriage for another 5 years because, geez, it's been tough. I mean, look at the amount of housework he does. Stuff all. And I'm still here.
2: I think you're right. I think it would have caused a lot of arguments last night.
1: So that's what I want to know.
2: Yep.
1: How'd you go with the census? What were your true thoughts now that we've all done it? We had fun yesterday. What do you think after doing it, and did it cause any arguments in the house?
0: Give us a call, 55711029, and we'll chat to you next.
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4: The M1 southbound is a nightmare run. Pimpamar, slow all the way through to Merrimack. Northbound, though, that's nice and clear. No dramas to report on at all. Local roads, it is fairly congested. Eastbound Oxley Drive, Hope Island. It eases up just after the Paradise Point Bridge. Also looking a little heavy through Labrador southbound on the Gold Coast Highway. Not too bad though. If you do spot anything else, call the traffic hotline 55192275. Gold Coast weather today, mostly sunny, but it is meant to become quite cloudy with a possible shower today. Heading for a top of 24. At the Seaway right now, it's 18.
5: 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Boom,

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0: 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It is Gailey and Emily J. The 20 Song Music Marathon is on after 9 this morning. Liv is in and his 20 songs commercial free.
1: Now, we're just talking about the census. You've done it now. Everyone should have done it, otherwise you get fined. And we're just asking the question, how'd you go with it? What were your thoughts on it? I had moments of pride. I was like, oh, we've stuck it out another 5 years, because they ask you where you were 5 years ago, same house, all that sort of stuff. And then there are other like little moments where I had a laugh about I have the power and I could have made Jared any occupation at all.
2: Oh, what crossed your mind?
1: He wanted me to put like International Man of Mystery, which is his joke. He wanted to put it on the kids' birth certificates and on our marriage certificate.
2: Oh, no. On your passport.
1: He wants to put it everywhere. And I just wanted to put, you know, no, I won't say. Ali, what did you think of the census?
3: It was actually quite quick. I expected it to be a lot longer. But I also added to the list as well. It didn't ask the children how much housework they did.
1: Ooh.
3: Where was their question?
1: Actually, that's true.
2: That's a fair call.
1: Yeah, because you
2: didn't say anyone.
1: Yeah, so you wouldn't have filled out for kids, Gailey. So
2: no.
1: You fill out yours, and Ali can unpack it too with me, and then you fill out your partner if they're in the house with you. And then, yeah, it goes to the kids, and the kids you just whip through. They're not asking the kids how much they earned. Like, my kid earns money. She's got a job. There's no question for her for that.
2: Right.
1: And I think that's important to know. Wouldn't you say, Ali?
3: I think it is. And the cost of living. How much was it for your shop this week? How much was it to fill the petrol? This is stuff that we need to know in 100 years.
1: Ali, I wrote that down. You and I should be best friends.
2: Don't do it, Ali. don't get sucked in.
3: At the luncheon at the staff. We'll talk about it then.
1: Are you coming to the Move Over Mama Lux lunch?
3: We certainly are. We went to the last one too.
1: Oh, my God, Ali, thank you so much. I'm excited. I'll talk about that later, but how funny. I actually wrote that. I actually wrote, why aren't you asking us like what our weekly shop is? Why aren't you asking us? Because I ask you what your mortgage repayments are.
2: There is no surprise to me that you're telling them that they should
1: telling
2: do it
1: the
2: better.
1: Government what to do.
2: Yeah.
1: Well,
2: I love it.
1: Why shouldn't we? They work for us.
2: That's right.
1: Don't they, Ali?
2: But do they?
3: They certainly do.
1: Well, at the moment,
2: they're working against us at the moment.
1: Yeah. Oh, Ali, thank you.
2: Yeah,
1: and
2: good on
1: I'll
2: you, Ali.
1: See the Move Over Mama lunch. I love you.
3: Woohoo! See you soon. Bye.
1: All right. Now we're going to go to Rachel from Maudsland. What did you think of the census last night?
4: Well, I filled it in like you. Hubby had gone out and everything. But I was talking to my 22-year-old daughter this morning who lives with a boyfriend. And she works in an office, and I just said to her, like, what did you put down for your job description? And she said, oh, just put answering calls. She said, but I am a bit of a prankster, and I get everyone laughing. So I said, you should have put that down as well. And we were giggling about the things that she'd done. And then she said, I should have put volunteer work, as I keep all the office staff, like, all jovial and everything. So super proud of her extra... responsibilities.
2: Extra work entertaining people at work.
1: Yeah.
2: The extras.
4: Free. So, free.
1: That's so funny, Rachel, because in part of the census, there's a few questions that are like, do you have to help anybody, you know, get up and get moving and, you know, dress them and whatever? And I was like, well, yeah, I'm a mum. I've got kids. But then I had to read, you know, I was like, is that what they're asking? Because it was more like, I guess they're trying to work out who's helping caring at home.
2: Right.
1: But that wasn't for kids.
2: Yeah.
1: But I seriously, did that get you too, Rachel? Like, I was kind of like, are they asking me, do I feed my children or do I feed like my mum who might be needing some care?
4: Like, literally, are you fit? Well, I'm feeding the husband. I think sometimes he's more needy than the kid.
1: And that's what I said.
2: Rachel.
1: Because my husband's on the spectrum, right? I was like, can I put down that I assist you?
2: Rachel.
1: He was not happy with that.
2: When you feed your husband, do you go...
1: Here comes
2: the plane.
5: You just remember what your past is. Yeah, you've got a friend in me.
1: Got a few more calls. We'll get it in a second. But yay, we did it. We did the census.
2: All
1: to do
2: done.
1: It for another 5 years.
2: Have a rest. Put your feet up. Yeah. And if you don't want to do anything today, just don't do it. So I did the census yesterday. Yeah. I'm having a day off.
1: Yeah.
2: No energy. I'm not going to contribute to the 2.5 minutes that I do in housework
1: around
2: the house.
1: Did you actually do the census or did Ange do it for you?
2: I'm not going to answer that.
1: You were staying far too quiet.
2: I started it.
1: Did you?
2: Yeah, then she just...
1: And then it got too hard?
2: Well, it was taking too long.
1: Oh.
2: We got to move on. That's right. But I got the code and everything myself because we didn't have the letter.
1: Yeah. Okay.
2: So
1: that was
2: big advances at my house technically yesterday.
1: So you are proud of yourself.
2: I was so proud.
1: You do need a day off.
2: No, it was great. I do. I need a rest. That was hard technological.
1: All right, guys. He's going to go for his 9 o'clocker and have a little snooze.
0: See you tomorrow. 5 a.m. Yeah, you've got a friend in me. 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
7: Joe from Burley, what strange pet do you own?
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7: Yeah.
8: And we had clownfish, which we were so proud of. So anyway, we went down to the beach one day and we found these sea anemones that, you know, they live in.
7: Yeah.
8: And we brought one home and we put it in the tank and the next morning

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4: It's a minute past nine. Hi, I'm Lucy Knight. A man has miraculously escaped serious injury following a horror crash in the hinterland. His vehicle plunged 15 metres down an embankment off Narangma Woolloombah Road in Advancetown around 7:30 this morning, with fireys needing to use the jaws of life to free him. He was treated at the scene for just minor injuries before being taken to the uni hospital in a stable condition. A man is in police custody this morning following the suspicious death of a woman in Logan. Emergency crews found the 27-year-old Redcliffe woman unresponsive after being called to reports of an assault at a Slacks Creek home at around 12:30 a.m. but sadly she couldn't be revived. A crime scene has been declared at the property as homicide detectives work to piece together the circumstances surrounding the woman's death. Commonwealth Bank has released its annual results and it appears to be happy days for the nation's second largest company. CBA reporting its net profit rose 8% to $10.91 billion. Its preferred measure of earnings, cash profit, went up 7% to almost $11 billion. And the Coalition will today unveil its plan to reduce migration across the country. They aim to pull back net overseas migration levels to under 180,000 people per year. Nationals leader Matt Canavan telling Nine one of the places they want to cut back on is student visas.
5: It's a total scam here where migration agents are not selling an education career. They're selling Australian citizenship, and I don't think Australian citizenship should be for sale. I think our universities should be focused on teaching Australian students, doing Australian research first and foremost.
4: To sport, Titans halfback Zane Harrison is flying to Melbourne today for specialist hamstring surgery. The 20-year-old playmaker's year is over following the injury, forcing him to watch Sunday's game against the Knights from a hospital bed. Lachlan Ilias takes over the halfback duties for the Clash, with young gun Bodie Sharpley named to make his NRL debut. We'll check the latest Gold Coast weather next.
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4: To the weather, looking nice and sunny at the moment, but it is forecast to become a little bit cloudy with a slight chance of some rain. Sunny tomorrow and 23 degrees, mostly sunny on Friday. Just a slight chance of some evening showers. Then we've got a fair bit of rain forecast across the weekend and then ramping up into next week. At the Seaway right now, it is 18 degrees. Pacific Air Show Gold Coast is back in the skies of the Gold Coast this week. Eyes on the skies and ears on 1029 Hot Tomato to win your ticket.

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0: on 1029 Hot Tomato, the sound of your favourite Cass single being chewed up. Sounds old. Let's play some new music instead. Alex Warren, Passenger.
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Hot Tomato, the 20 song in a row music marathon. It's still quite busy. M1 southbound, almost right through to Narang. 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A flashback from Go Anna coming up, and some Harry Styles next.

0: 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Longer than it takes old mate to reverse his jet ski down the Labrador boat ramp.
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0: Here's a blast from the past. Bringing that old school back. It's another 1029 Hot Tomato. 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

0: 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We're working on it.
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In the next 30 minutes, your chance to head along to the Pacific Air Show Gold Coast. We are the only place to win your tickets. It's sold out. Becky and Rachel from Main Beach are excited. And an extra bonus, if you grab the code word from last night's Nine News Gold Coast, you could also score the ultimate airshow upgrade with premium hospitality, the beach club, and a stay at the Mantra Circle.

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0: 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Green Day, Time of Your Life. Good riddance. What a song. The marathon continues. Somber on the way. 12 to 12. Tupac and Dr. Dre. And more of those tickets I've got to give away to the Pacific Air Show Gold Coast. Hot Tomato is the only place to win your tickets. They have sold out. And we will do that in the next 30 minutes.
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2: It's a minute to 10 o'clock. 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